0: crewed underwater vessels, something a bit like an ocean drone. Miles told a forum this week that Australia was a world leader in the autonomous systems. It'll be a marquee project of Pillar 2 of AUKUS, which involves the three main countries sharing and developing new advanced capabilities, something experts say has been neglected until now. Gabriel Hodson reporting.
1: European Union legislators have reached a provisional agreement on the terms of a trade arrangement brokered between the EU and the US. The deal was reached last summer, but Washington has grown increasingly frustrated that it's yet to come into force. William Denslow is in Brussels.
2: The agreement brokered between US President Donald Trump and European Commission President Ursula von der Leyen would see duties on US goods largely eliminated, while European exports would be subject to a blanket 15% tariff. But lawmakers in the European Parliament have been pushing for safeguards to be added, and after hours of negotiations overnight, an agreement has been reached. Under the fresh proposals, the trade agreement will expire at the end of 2029 and gives the EU greater leverage to suspend it should Washington impose extra duties down the line. It must still receive approval from the European Parliament and member states before taking effect. The Trump administration has threatened to impose new duties if it's not in place by July 4th. William Denslow, Brussels.
1: Surgery waitlists in Victoria have jumped by more than 4,000 in 3 months, with the state's health minister blaming population growth. It's the biggest increase in 12 months and, worryingly, includes more than 600 patients added to the critical Category 1 waitlist. ABS data shows 72% of Victoria's population growth came from overseas migration last year. Health Minister Harriet Shing concedes population growth is having a big impact on health services.
3: We will see an increase because of changes to population and population growth. That's happening all over Australia.
1: The Greens in South Australia are disappointed One Nation voted with the state's Labor government to defeat a parliamentary push for an end to the North Adelaide golf course redevelopment. The Greens want the $45 million for the course upgrade to be used for cost of living relief instead. The Liberals put up an amendment for the government to reveal the project's business case, but Greens MP Robert Sims says One Nation passed on that as well.
4: Now, One Nation made it very clear they weren't going to support our original motion. They would support the amendment. So we said, OK, we're happy to amend it, at least try and get some transparency around this project and get access to the business case. One Nation opposed the entire motion. So just basically folded and sided with the Malinauskas government.
1: Data shows owner-occupiers in Australia are holding off on buying new homes at a higher rate than investors. Latest research from Cotality has found new home loans fell by 6% in the March quarter. Head of research, Jared Berg, says interest rate hikes are having an effect.
5: First home buyers are among the most interest rate exposed buyers, tend to be, you know, buying properties with the sort of most stretched level of finances, and are really going to start to feel the heat from the rate rises that we've seen so far this year.
1: The Australian dollar is buying 71.5 US cents. This is Air News. In rugby league, Sydney Roosters forward Victor Radley says he's loving being in Blues Origin camp after benefiting from the new eligibility rules. The lock put his State of Origin dreams on ice a few years ago when he committed his international allegiance to England. Radley says he's delighted he now gets to represent both his parents' heritage.
6: For me to get a chance is really special. I'm really grateful for it. I just don't want to let it slip at all. I want to really make everyone in the state proud, to be honest.
1: In AFL, Jack Gunston will again miss for Hawthorn as he continues to overcome a foot issue for this evening's clash against Adelaide and Launceston. The Hawks have made four changes with the inclusion of Marbio Chole and Connor Nash. The Crows have overlooked Taylor Walker but have recalled Riley Thilthorpe. In rugby, Reds halfback Tate McDermott is wary of an emotionally charged Moana Pacifica this weekend. The struggling side set to play their last ever home game before they fold at season's end. McDermott says Moana will be desperate to send fans out on a high.
7: We've seen firsthand kind of what the Rebels went through and all that process, and obviously Moana's last home game, there's going to be a lot of emotion in there, and the reality is last time we played Moana in New Zealand, we lost.
1: And English football club Aston Villa have ended their 30-year major trophy drought, winning the Europa League title in Istanbul, Villa defeating Freiburg 3-0 in the final. Australian Independent Radio News.
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9: And... thank you to the newsroom for that. Whoops, I missed that one, didn't I? Missed that cue. There we go. 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My name is Mick Keach, bringing you Capital Breakfast until 9 o'clock when we hand over to Jeanette Hembra and her Capital Mornings program. Brendan's on the production desk, 9364 9888. If you want to have a chat to him, Tony and Denise have already been chatting. to Brendan. Let's have a little bit of a look at the weather. 9.9 is the current temperature. So we've gone back to the temperature we were at 6 o'clock when we started. But the good news is the sun is up and I can see shadows of the trees. So it will start to warm up. We're going to get to a maximum of 23. High chance of showers during this afternoon and this evening, and at 4 mils of rain, possibly. And moderate fire danger, the UV index is 3 for tomorrow, Friday, the 22nd of May. Minimum 8, maximum 19, sunny. The weekend, Saturday, well, the bad news is minimum temperature is going to be 5. And we're only getting up to 19 on Sunday. They're saying 6 to 22. There's going to be chilly overnight. Well, freezing as far as I'm concerned, but chilly for people who don't mind a little bit of cool weather. And we've got lots of good weather coming up in this time of the year. But check with Ian on breakfast tomorrow. He will give you a up-to-date forecast of what is happening. And let me see, we've got Errol Jean coming up. Now, she used to be with the Cookies, and she went across and started to do some a little bit of solo work after she left the Cookies. And this was one of her hits from 1964.

25th and the 1st of June, and you might be eligible to win a prize. Chuck Berry brought us Maybelline, released this day in 1955, got to number one and sold 1 million copies, which wasn't bad bickies in 1955. Elle John from The Cookies, she went solo and she did I'm Into Something Good, written by Jerry Goffin and Carol King, and she did that in 1964. Herman's Hermits also did it in UK in 1964. They got to number one in the UK. The Bayswater City View Club is part of a national women's volunteer organisation exclusively supporting the education of disadvantaged children through the work of the Smith family. Meetings are held 10 a.m. on the second Tuesday of each month at the Bayswater Tennis Club in Garrett Road. It's an opportunity to make new friends, connect with a supportive network of women, and give back to your local community. For further information, please call Linda on 0417 960027. That's Linda on 0417 960027. Didn't have time to write that down. Give Brendan a ring on the production desk, 9364 9888, and he will pass on that information to you. Happy birthday, Leo Sayer, honorary Australian. Leo Sayer, he makes you feel like dancing, doesn't he?

Dusty Springfield, Wishing and Hoping, written by Burt Bacharach and Hal David, 1964 on her album, A Girl Called Dusty. Leo Sayer brought us You Make Me Feel Like Dancing. Happy birthday, Leo. Born this day, 1948, still going strong, living in the Eastern States. Co-written by him on his album Endless Flight. What's the time? The time on Capital is just coming up to 25 minutes past 8 o'clock. Zooming along again this morning. Last birthday boy for this morning, Joe Camilleri, born this day in 1948. Still going strong. Started off as Jojo Zepp and the Falcons. Morphed into the Black Sorrows and now I think performs with the Black Sorrows now and again, and quite often on his own or backing up other people. Joe Camilleri and the Black Sorrows. This is my favourite Black Sorrows song.

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Yes, well, that should get the blood racing, shouldn't it? Boogie Wonderland, Earth, Wind and Fire, backed up by The Emotions, 1979, from their album I Am. And say, I am? I am what? I'm not sure. Black Sorrow's The Crack-Up. Birthday boy, Joe Camilleri, born this day in 1948, co-written by him, and from their Black Sorrow's album Hold On To Me. And we've got a crash, Albany Highway westbound, just after Lee Street in Cannington. There is a road crash. Left lane is blocked. There is congestion. Exercise extreme caution. Albany Highway westbound after Liege Street in Cannington. So look out for that one. If you're stuck in traffic, that's the reason why. Well, while we're in the mood for dancing after Boogie Wonderland, David Bowie, number one this day in 1983. Album the same name, and the video was actually shot in Australia.

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1: There's Peggy Lee there, and she's singing a doodling song from her 1963 album, Peggy Lee, Something Special. And Ella Fitzgerald brought a Shine, written in Timpan Alley, 1910. And she did that one with the Chick Webb Orchestra and David Bowie, Let's Dance, number one in the US and the UK, 1982, written by David Bowie, from his album Let's Dance, and the video was filmed in Australia. It's 15 minutes to 9 on the clock. 9 o'clock, we'll be handing over to Jeanette Hembra and her Capital Mornings program. But let me play a song for Jeanette. Yes, we'll play this one for Jeanette.

There's the Cascades there, and just the Punch and Judy Show. Well, there you go. And that was from their 1963 album, Rhythm of the Rain. Manfred Mann brought us Pretty Flamingo, written by Mark Barker in 1966. And Manfred Mann was number one with that one in the UK for 5 weeks, and number 29 in the US for 3 weeks. And Jack Bruce from Cream was I noted on the specifications of that one. Jack Bruce from Cream was the bass player on that particular track. There we go. All right, we've got 10 minutes to, well, 9 minutes to nine on the clock, so we've got time for a little bit more music. Let's have this is a good track. If you can't take it with me when I go, I'm not going.

0: happy now. 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
1: Yes, Matt Munro, and he's going to build a mountain. Well, that was written by Anthony Uli and Lee Bracus, and it was from Matt's album Walk Away, 1965. Album Walk Away, Matt Munro. Eartha Kitt, the great Eartha Kitt Porter. If I can't take it with me when I go, I'm not going. 1957 recording for her with the Henri René Orchestra, and that was from her album Eartha Kitt. So there we go. Happy birthday, and if it is your birthday today, many happy returns from all of us here at Capital Community Radio. Have a great day. Should be okay until probably this afternoon, when we might get a bit of rain, possibly a thunderstorm. The sun is peeping over the trees up here at Wireless Hill. The shadows, can see the shadows in the park. There's a couple of people walking around. There's a doggy doing something doggy-like over there near a tree. Yes, it's a very pleasant morning. The temperature is 15.7. We're heading towards the top of 23. And with a bit of luck, maybe we'll get a little bit of rain later in the day. You could do with a little bit of extra rain. Now, quote from birthday boy Joe Camilleri. Some people like playing golf. I like playing music with people. Well, ain't that a fact? And not a bad idea, is it? The older we get, the more we enjoy playing some music and joining in with other people. That's why we have a community radio station, your community radio station, Capital Community Radio, 101.7 FM and Capital Digital. I will be back next week. Brendan and I have enjoyed bringing you today's show. Thanks for all the people that rang up and talked to Brendan, and hope you all have a great day. We'll be back next Thursday at 6 o'clock, and say don't forget, brush up on your Eagles knowledge, because there's a little bit of a competition running next week involving the Eagles on the breakfast programs. So we'll leave you with the BBC Big Band and their version of American Patrol. See you next week.

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1: Hello there, I'm Sean Bindley. Former Cuban President Raul Castro is facing a US indictment on charges of conspiracy to kill American nationals. The charges relate to an incident in 1996 when Cuban jets shot down two civilian planes, killing four people. Acting Attorney General Todd Blanche says if the 94-year-old doesn't appear to face the charges by his own will, he'll face them by another way.
2: My message today is clear. The United States and President Trump does not and will not forget its citizens.
1: A former Prime Minister is throwing his support behind Labor's proposed changes to the capital gains tax discount. Paul Keating maintains the changes are structurally sound. Mr. Keating dismissing claims from the coalition and startup sector that the reforms will undermine entrepreneurship. The South Australian State Liberal Party continues to oppose a government push to end the moratorium on fracking for gas in the southeast. Energy Minister Tom Koutsantonis has seized on a visit by Pauline Hanson to Adelaide to address the Energy Producers Conference, calling on her to get the state MPs behind her party's national position, which recognises gas as a key asset for the economy. But Shadow Energy Minister Ben Hood says the aquifer in the southeast means the area needs to be exempt.
3: Overturning the ban on fracking in the southeast won't cut power prices overnight. There's no well, there's no fuel, there's no pipeline, there's still a moratorium in place. But the risk to our farmers is real. There's one aquifer, one water source, and there's no plan B if something goes wrong. So the Treasurer really is selling a fantasy here and he's gambling the southeast to do it.
1: Melbourne's Avalon Airport has been evacuated and a man taken into custody after a bomb scare. Madeline Burke has the details.
4: Passengers have been locked out of the terminal, told to stay in their cars since 6 this morning. It's understood a suspicious item was found at the security screening where a man was arrested. The bomb response unit is currently conducting a safety check at the terminal. Victoria Police say the surrounding area has been cordoned off as a precaution. At least one flight has been cancelled, with Jetstar sending text alerts to affected passengers. Madeline Burke, Melbourne.
1: And a man has been charged with stealing and selling off camera equipment belonging to one of the Bondi terror attack victims. Dusty Fitzpatrick reports.
5: Police say the equipment belonging to Peter Maher was stolen in the aftermath of the massacre. The 61-year-old had been capturing celebrations at the Hanukkah by the Sea event when two gunmen opened fire. It'll be alleged a 35-year-old photographer at the beach stole Mr. Maher's camera gear before pawning it days later. He was taken into custody after the search of a Maryong home, where police say they found a camera, handcuffs and electronic devices. Dusty Fitzpatrick, Sydney.
1: About 21,000 Australians currently live with a spinal cord injury, with most caused by falls, sports injuries and car crashes. Australian researchers are working with others from around the world to try to find a cure. Spinal Cure Australia Chief Executive Catherine Borkovich says it's important to start treatment soon after the injury.
6: Within those first few hours and days of an injury, there is a critically important window within which we can apply experimental therapies and treatments to prevent an entire cascade of injury.
1: This is Air News. In rugby league, Queensland star Harry Grant says he's happy for Max Plath to be deployed at hooker during next week's State of Origin opener. The versatile Lolfin will start the series opener at lock, but could shift to number 9 during game 1. Grant says he's keen to play the full 80 minutes, but he knows there's plenty of coverage regardless.
7: If that's what's needed of me, but we've got a pretty versatile team and I think that's the way you need to be in Origin. You don't really know what's around the corner with the game, and I think you look at our side, there's plenty of versatility there. It can cover a number of positions.
1: Meanwhile, there are calls from fans to introduce an MND round following the diagnosis of former Queensland Origin forward Jai Arrow. The South Sydney star has announced his immediate retirement after being diagnosed with motor neurone disease. The 30-year-old says he'll leave no stone unturned in his fight in a bid to spend more time with his daughter.
8: I am okay and I am ready to fight. Nothing is going to take me out easy.
1: In AFL, Adelaide have overlooked Taylor Walker for tonight's clash with Hawthorn in Tasmania. The Hawks have made four changes, recalling Marbior Chol and Connor Nash. Adam Simpson has officially ruled himself out of the Carlton coaching job. The Eagles premiership winner telling Fox Footy it's not for him, having mentored Michael Voss this season.
9: Very, very brief conversation, and it was a polite decline, right, in terms of where I'm at the moment, and
1: Australian Independent Radio News.
10: And we look at Perth weather and find that, yes, partly cloudy today, we know that already, but there is a high chance of showers during this afternoon and evening, and even the chance of a thunderstorm later this afternoon. Okay, we're looking for a maximum of 23. Our lowest temperature was 9.1, and that happened at 17 minutes after 7 this morning. Okay, well, we're expecting, like I said, a maximum of 23, so we've got quite a way to go, because at the moment we're on 15.7 with a relative humidity reading of 66%. And we're looking at Friday, tomorrow, a maximum of 19 and sunny, sounds rather nice, a minimum overnight of 8, so that extra blanket still needed. And on Saturday we go to a sunny 19 with a minimum of 5, so very cold mornings, warming up to quite fine days. And on Saturday, with the sunshine comes light winds, so that's all okay. The UV index on each of those occasions are predicted to reach 3, so that's very moderate, so no problems with that one. Okay, you are with Capital Community Radio 101.7 FM and Capital Digital. Hello everyone, good morning, it's good to be in your company on this, well, bright day. I'm Jeanette. Janita is here too. And I send a very big thank you to Bill Willacy, who presented last Thursday's programme during my absence. Sorry about this, Bill, but there's no pay increase. It's all done out of kindness and the love of music. Well, speaking of music, let's get those turntables turning.

three little words, a happy number, from just three musicians, the Bud Freeman Trio. Earlier, the Nashville Singers, Once a Day. The first song that was written by Connie was Once a Day. The first song that was written by Connie Smith.

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Why, I'd unravel every riddle for most any individual in trouble or in pain. And with the thoughts I'd be thinking, I could be another Lincoln if I only had

0: Nice one. Okay, we've listened to a couple of Russ Morgan. He had his Josephine, and then You're Nobody Till Somebody Loves You. I don't know about that. A very popular orchestra. It was certainly during the 30s and 40s, and when Russ passed away in 1969, his son Jack took over the orchestra. We had Lenny D playing Room Full of Roses, and the Kaiser Orchestra. That was another popular orchestra from the 40s. They were with us this morning with singer Harry Babbitt, If I Only Had a Brain, which I expect you'll remember you first heard in the Wizard of Oz film. Coming up next, an Ella Fitzgerald recording. Well, it's a new one on me, although it's been on my shelf for many a day. But this first.
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0: That's a great song, and written by Rodgers and Hart all those years ago. And it has been recorded so many times through the years, including that one today, Rod Stewart. Another lovely old song, In My Solitude, that was earlier and played by Perry Botkin Jr. And Ella sang It's Only Love. The Collectibles Society of Western Australia is holding an antique and collectors fair on Saturday the 13th and Sunday the 14th of June, 9:30 through to 4 p.m. There are loads of vintage treasures to be had and refreshments will be available. It's on the South Perth Civic Centre, located on the corner of South Terrace and Sandgate Street. Now, if you want more inquiries, well, Brad's the person to contact. And Brad's number is 0408 929 618. That's Brad, 041, no it isn't. It's Brad and on 0408 929 618.
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0: Now, I have a few birthday people to remember from the music world. And first up is Terry Lightfoot. He was born on this day in 1935. Now, he's not such a well-known traditional jazz man in Australia, but he was a great contemporary in the UK of Acherbilt, Kenny Ball and Chris Barber, the sort of top four. He played clarinet and he could sing as well. Well, we're going to have him do both for us right now.

0: Well, we've been listening to Jan Garber's L-O-V-E, Love, and he followed on from Anne Shelton with Daddy. First came Terry Lightfoot, whose birthday it is today. He certainly made the music move with a tavern in the town, and because I miscued, we also had another number, which I've forgotten its name of already. So we heard great entertainers with their music from a long time ago, but still with Capital 101.7, where volunteers present lovely performers and remind us of the great performers from all those days long ago. The time now is 9 minutes to 10, and a reminder that you can hear another episode in the Cruise of the Three Brothers after the 10 o'clock news.
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5: Came a long way from St. Louis. You climbed the ladder of success. I've seen the town and country cars that were parked out.

0: Say, Peg, you're a North Dakota gal, and I hail, as the fella says, from the state of Washington.
1: Well, partner, that's an opening for a parody, if I ever heard one.
0: Certainly appears so.

Yes, we follow him still, this time on Blueberry Hill, Louis Armstrong. We also heard from Bing and Peggy Lee. You came a long way from St. Louis. All these Louis, good to hear them. Okay, now I've got another Louis coming up. It's, what is it? St. Louis Blues, and Kurt Meyer's going to play them, or play it, and we are heading for news time with Kurt Meyer. So enjoy.

0: Hello there, I'm Sean Bindley. The UK has relaxed some sanctions on Russian oil to try to guarantee supply and bring down costs as the British economy struggles with the impact of the war in Iran. Treasury Minister Dan Tomlinson told media on Wednesday it was a necessary move to protect the supply of really important goods like jet oil. Stuart Smith reports from London.
1: Crude oil drilled in Russia but refined into diesel and jet fuel in other countries can now be imported into Britain in a move the government says prioritises the national interest and British families. The price of jet fuel has doubled since the Iran conflict began at the end of February, with knock-on costs. The chair of Parliament's Foreign Affairs Committee, Emily Thornberry, said the move let down the Ukrainian people. The UK is usually at the forefront of imposing economic sanctions against Russia. At the same time, the UK finance minister has asked supermarkets to cap food prices to try to limit inflation in what some retailers are bashing as a desperate move. Stuart Smith, London.
0: The Albanese government has not ruled out extending a cut to the fuel excise as the Iran war keeps pressure on petrol prices. The PM says the measure will be reviewed closer to when the discount is due to end on June 30. Mr. Albanese argues even if the excise ends as scheduled, Australian workers will get their next tax cut from July 1st. The opposition claims the federal government needs to wheel out Paul Keating because it's struggling to sell its budget measures. The former Prime Minister claims only rich people are complaining about changes to capital gains. The 50% tax discount will be scrapped and linked to inflation. National Senator Bridget McKenzie says it's a bad policy that very few people are on board with.
2: You know something's wrong, Carl, when you have to wheel out Paul Keating to stick up for your budget. I mean, a lot's changed, Mr. Keating, in the quarter of a century since you're in charge of the Treasury benches. And one of those is it's not just the wealthy that have been buying shares, investing in Bitcoin.
0: Victorian Health Minister Harriet Ching has refused to guarantee no patient would die waiting for treatments as the state's surgery waitlists blow out. Latest health data shows critical surgery waitlists have ballooned to more than 68,000 patients in the last quarter, almost 8,000 more than at the same time last year, and 4,000 more than last quarter. Under questioning by Liberal MP John Pesutto at a parliamentary hearing, Ms. Ching argued the sickest patients are being seen on time.
3: It is your government's guarantee that no Victorian patient is going to die waiting too long for treatment in this state.
4: Category 1 patients, that is those patients at the most acute end of the spectrum when it comes to being on that wait list, are in 100% of cases being seen within those target timeframes.
0: Road Freight New South Wales wants clear timelines and support measures for freight operators and businesses while the Great Western Highway remains shut. The key road is shut at Victoria Pass due to significant safety concerns, with work still underway to work out the best way to tackle the repairs. Shadow Regional Roads Minister Paul Toole says business owners and the industry need support and certainty.
5: And up to this point, and I'll just point out tomorrow, is 11 weeks. So it's 11 weeks and there is still no announcement around any support for businesses or communities out in this area.
0: This is Air News. In AFL, Matthew Nix has explained his decision to overlook Taylor Walker as Adelaide prepares to face Hawthorn in Launceston tonight. The Crows have recalled Riley Thilthorpe and Callum Archie, with Walker returning to the Sandful. The Adelaide coach says it didn't make sense to play the veteran.
6: We didn't select him this week in the 23, and then we had a discussion around whether he played or not, which I probably firstly thought maybe not, and then, you know, Tex and I talking through it, it'll end up being 5 or 6 weeks out if he doesn't, so he wanted to have a hit out.
0: The Hawks have made 4 changes to their side, but there's still no Jack Gunston or Tom Barrass. Meanwhile, Wallach Marowa are preparing to keep up their momentum in front of a sea of Collingwood fans at the MCG on the weekend. Eagles defender Tom McCarthy says his team is embracing the challenge of playing in front of a large and hostile crowd.
7: Honestly, it sounds great for us. We're happy to come to town and shush them if we can. We obviously know there's going to be 90, 100,000 Collingwood supporters, but if we can hear any bit of quiet, then that'll be a big win for us. And we did it earlier in the year against Port Adelaide, so if we can do anything similar to that, then that'll be fantastic.
0: The highly anticipated match will be Magpie star Scott Pendlebury's 433rd game, breaking the AFL's record for the most games played. Round 12 of the NRL kicks off tonight, with the Raiders hosting the Dolphins. Australian Independent Radio News. I guess I'll
8: have... A voyage charted in mystery and suspicion, with murder as a stowaway. The Cruise of the Three Brothers. Adapted for radio from the novel by Robert Standish.

0: The great adventure was underway. And it was to be an adventure with two faces. One face was idyllic, the thought of traveling leisurely through France and Italy with a loner to myself. The other face was grave, the thought of Candy and his problem, for that was now my problem. And the doubt about the man who had sat next to me in the plane was still nagging at my mind. We drove out of Paris early in the morning and spent the noon hour some miles to the southeast of the city.
1: Well, Saul, if this morning's drive is a good sample of our journey, I'm going to adore every moment.
0: This morning has been perfect, Alona. I wish it could go on forever.
1: Did you expect anything else?
0: I don't know.
1: You're still thinking about that man from the plane.
0: How do you know I've been thinking about him?
1: This wasn't very clever of me. We're only half a day from Paris. Therefore, you're meeting with Candy, and its outcome is not exercising your mind yet. This caravan is all that you could desire. You told me so earlier. Therefore, you are not worrying about getting there. All that adds up to the fact that you are concerned about something that has happened, not what is going to happen.
0: A lot of things have happened over the past couple of weeks.
1: Which you have taken in your stride. But you are puzzled over this. You haven't worked it out of your system. What did happen on the plane? You haven't told me that yet.
0: That was the amazing part of it. It was nothing, really. I'd opened a paperback called Diamonds in Pawn, and this fellow opened up a conversation about it. It turned out he was a diamond dealer, and he reckoned the book was rubbish.
1: I wonder if he was a diamond dealer.
0: What do you mean by that?
1: Perhaps he took the title of the book as an opportunity to talk to you.
0: He knew what the story of Diamonds in Pawn was all about.
1: And then you talked diamonds to him?
0: Yes, I asked him how one would go about getting rid of a large parcel of uncut diamonds.
1: You didn't tell him about Candy?
0: Of course I didn't. I told him that a would-be author had written a story about the matter, which is true enough if you forget who wrote it. And this fellow told me it would be virtually impossible to unload such a parcel on the market without a most elaborate organization. There was nothing more than that.
1: And yet you are concerned.
0: Well, I wouldn't have given it another thought if Marcel hadn't described the man he said was watching me. And as I told you, when we turned around and walked past him, it was the man, all right.
1: You know, I still don't think he was watching you.
0: You think Marcel was imagining it?
1: No, I think that man was watching me.
0: Really, Alona, do you think Marcel, with his training, would mistake the admiring look a man has for an attractive woman for anything else?
1: I don't think that for one moment.
0: Then you're barking up the wrong tree.
1: Have you thought that this man may have recognized me and was interested in me as me, rather than being interested casually in me as what you so gallantly describe as an attractive woman?
0: Why should he have been interested in you as you?
1: He may have had something to do with the activities of our Hungarian movement.
0: And come to Paris to keep tabs on you?
1: Oh, don't be silly. If that was his task, he'd have arrived long before yesterday, wouldn't he?
0: Yes.
1: Isn't it possible that he is on some other mission and recognized me?
0: Then why the diamond dealer story?
1: What were you before the war?
0: The same as I am now, a literary agent.
1: Diamond dealing would have been his profession before he entered the special service. The only difference between the two of you being that you went back to your profession after the war and he didn't.
0: Oh, I see what you mean.
1: You didn't tell him your name, did you?
0: No, why?
1: If he ever had been interested in me in London for my connection with the Hungarian movement, he would have known of you.
0: I didn't tell him my name, but I did tell him I was a literary agent. We discussed the working of a literary agent. He asked the question. Oh, come on, let's forget the diamond merchant. Now, where are those maps?
1: Yes, we forget him. The maps? Here. Now, where do we go from here?
0: Tonight we reach Saint for dinner. There's a place there where you can dine as well as anywhere in the world.
1: It sounds enchanting. Here, let me find it. There. There is Saint.
0: Clever girl. And we'll sleep on the banks of the Yonne, a few miles to the south.

0: Come on, sleepyhead, wake up. It's nearly 7 o'clock.
1: Oh, I haven't slept like that for years.
0: It's too beautiful a morning to waste. Look at the morning, Saul. Just look at it.
1: I am looking at it, sweetheart. It's gorgeous.
0: Listen to those birds.
1: And smell that bacon.
0: And you get nothing of it, or the eggs, or the beautiful crisp toast I shall make until you've been in the river.
1: Have you been in?
0: Not yet. I've been waiting for you to wake. Come on, out of those blankets.
1: Oh, let a man wake up. You know, there's something about sleeping under the stars.
0: Better than in a room or even in a lovely caravan. Come on, I'll race you into the river.

0: Was that not a delicious breakfast song?
1: It was indeed. And now I should like to spend the rest of the day fishing in that river.
0: If only you could. But we must go on. There will be other rivers, my soul.
1: The river I seek, darling, is full of fish and flows by my door for the rest of time.
0: It sounds like a formula for perfect peace.
1: That's what I'm seeking. Isn't every man?
0: No, not every man. Some seek nothing but riches, and in the seeking throw away any chance of peace. Some seek power, like those who now rule my country. Will they ever know peace?
1: What do you seek?
0: Nothing for myself yet. When I have achieved what I set out to achieve, then I may seek for myself that peace you speak of. And so I can't imagine anyone I'd sooner share that peace with than you.
1: I'll keep hoping, my darling.
0: You say that as though there were little hope in you.
1: Knowing what you are trying to achieve, I find little hope. The pattern of the world has changed, Alona, is changing more each day. Your beloved Hungary has suffered as other countries have. The return to freedom once known as a dream.
0: Are you calling me a dreamer?
1: Not in that term, Alona. Let us say you are working most actively in a dream world. How can you, with your little band of patriots, hope to beat a soulless ideology that is spreading like a cancer?
0: I don't know. But we can hope, Saul. Without hope, there is nothing.
1: True, my dear, there is always hope. But there is also logic, a far wiser ruler of the emotions.
0: How easy it is to spoil the idyllic with philosophy. Shall we move on?
1: I suppose we should.
0: What is our journey today?
1: Oh, it's there, marked on the map. Tonight we'll rest by another river, the Seon. We'll eat dinner near the bridge at Mekong.
0: And we won't talk philosophy.
1: No, we'll just dream. Hello, there's a car coming into our Garden of Eden.
0: Oh, well, since we're about to leave the garden, they're welcome to it. Just give me time to clean up a bit, Saul. You can move off.
1: Oh, good. While you're cleaning up, I'll check under the bonnet.
0: They're stopping. Why, it's Marcel.
1: Marcel Lancon? What's he doing here?
2: Hello, you two.
0: Marcel, what on earth?
2: Don't get alarmed. But something happened yesterday afternoon that I thought you would like to know.
0: How did you know where to find us?
2: Oh, Saul told me the way you intended to travel, and I thought you'd probably make Saint for dinner and stop over. I left at midnight thinking I might catch up with you before you left this morning.
1: We thought not a soul in the world would know where we were.
2: I made some inquiries about your caravan in Saint. I learned you'd had dinner in the town last night, and a small boy told me he'd seen the caravan down here early this morning when it was fishing.
1: Well, I'm damned. So much for the deserted river.
0: Just as well the local gendarme doesn't indulge in early morning fishing.
1: Well, what was it that happened that you thought we'd like to know, Marcel?
2: After I had dropped you at your hotel the day before yesterday...
1: After that mad dash across Paris with your friend the taxi driver?
0: It was exciting. I enjoyed it.
2: So did André, the taxi man. He said he hadn't had anything like it since he was being chased by the Gestapo. Anyway, after I had dropped you, I was having a drink at the pavement cafe with a friend of mine from police headquarters.
1: Interesting. Go on.
2: While we were chatting, a man passed. He stopped, recognized my friend, and came back to speak with him. My friend introduced us. Do you know who that man was?
1: Uh-huh. I can guess. It was the cove who sat alongside me in the plane.
0: No.
2: Yes. Saul is right, Ilona. It was that man.
0: Did he recognize you as someone who'd been with us when he was watching us?
2: Fortunately, no.
0: How do you know, Marcel?
2: I took the initiative. I casually mentioned that he had arrived in Paris only that day. He was quite surprised and asked me how I knew.
1: Best defense is attack, eh?
2: Exactly. I told him I had been at the airport meeting some friends and had noticed him get off the plane.
1: The fact that he knew your friend from police headquarters, does that have significance?
2: It does. He didn't say so then, but his general conversation with my friend hinted to me that he was somebody official.
0: What kind of official?
1: Let Marcel tell it in his own way, Alona.
0: Sorry, Marcel, I interrupted.
2: Oh, it is nothing. When the man had said adieu, I asked my friend who the man was. He is of some special branch, as I suspected.
1: Then you were right, Marcel. He was watching me.
2: No, sir. That man was watching Alona.
0: I told you I thought he was watching me.
1: But why?
2: If Ilona will be good enough to make a cup of coffee, I will tell you the whole story.

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1: And a reminder that if you would like to hear today's episode for the second time, or perhaps you may have missed some, you can tune in again with our Capital Classics program, and it will go to air just about 9 o'clock. I think Stan is presenting the Capital Classics program today, or this is presenting the Capital Classics program today, or this evening. Nice to know.

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1: Professor, please. There's actors, musicians, jugglers, magicians, and the man on the flying trapeze. There's low-down sopranos who sit on pianos.

0: I only go.
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0: 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He's got a style.
1: What kind of a style?
0: That makes you smile.
1: What kind of a smile?
0: The kind of a smile.

0: jazz fan, the Jimmy Dorsey Orchestra, I'm Stepping Out with a Memory Tonight. And that followed on from Artie Shaw's Rose Room. Up front, we remembered that we lost Sammy Davis Jr. on this day, and that happened back in 1988. He was a top performer, and like the song he sang, he was a great song and dance man.
1: Breakfast done just right. 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
0: Okay, well, I know that Joseph Schmidt is quite, or has quite a following here among Capital listeners, so I thought I'd bring him along with me. In fact, he's spinning on the turntable right now with Wiener Bonbons. Sounds good.

That was the Gunther Coleman Choir. The soloist was Jackie Brown, and they sang Sisella's Serenade. And that lovely serenade followed the prelude to Act One of Verdi's La Traviata. That was played by the orchestra of Waldo de los Rios, better known today, I think, as Hear My Song, Violetta. First of the three, Joseph Smith, with his Vienna Bonbons. Okay, here's another notice coming right up, and it says, take a trip back in time with a visit to the Western Australian Medical Museum. It's located at historic Harvey House, Barker Road in Subiaco, showcasing artifacts from medical history with amazing displays of early medicine, dentistry, nursing, the Royal Flying Doctor, and much more. The museum is open on Wednesdays, 10:30 a.m. to 3:30 p.m. all year, except December and January. Small tour groups are welcome. If you want further information, you can visit the museum's website, or here's a number to call. It's 6458 1506, and that's only during open hours. The number again for the museum, 6458 1506. Okay, I think that's clear enough. Well, another birthday entertainer, Fats Waller, Thomas Fats Waller, born on this day in New York in 1904. And I know that he was made very welcome on this morning's breakfast show. Here's one that I've chosen.

0: Well, that was pianists Wayne and Giraldi, and they were playing the Frisco Rag. We earlier heard the Clare Sisters with Tiger Rag, and leading the way, Fats Waller on his birth date. I'm on a seesaw. Happy Time Music, heard on Capital 101.7 FM and Capital Digital. And we thank you very much indeed for your company. It's lovely to have. And we certainly have the company of Rob, because he's rung from Gosnells and he's with the show. And that's good to know, Rob. Thank you very much for calling through. And the same to Ray in Mount Hawthorne. He too is enjoying the show. That's good. Well, we do enjoy sharing our music with you as we play artists at other radio stations. They've just put them to one side.
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0: Okay, well, we've got some happy things happening here, and I'm going to play a Stan Freberg number.
3: The story of Little Blue Riding Hood is true. Only the color has been changed to prevent an investigation.
4: This is the woods. My name is Wednesday. I work out a homicide. Monday, February the 2nd, 10:22 a.m. Bumped into Chicken Lickin', told me the sky was falling. I booked her on the 614, turned her over to the psychiatrist. Then a call came in at a 503. When I was on my way to the 503, a 618 came in. I added up the 614, the 503, and the 618, got 1,735. I handed in my paper to the chief. He corrected it, gave me 100%, patted me on the head, told me I was a good cop. 11:45 a.m. it happened. I saw a little girl in the blue hood carrying a basket. I stopped to question her. Pardon me, ma'am. Could I talk to you for just a minute, ma'am?
5: What about?
4: Nothing much, ma'am. Just want to ask you a few questions, ma'am. What's your name?
5: Little Blue Riding Hood.
4: Where are you going, ma'am?
5: Grandma's house.
4: Yes, ma'am. What do you got in the basket?
5: What are you trying to say? I got something in the basket I shouldn't have?
4: No, ma'am. I didn't say that.
5: Then why are you asking me all these questions for?
4: Just routine, ma'am. We just want to get the facts. May I have a look in that basket, ma'am?
5: Be my guest.
4: Let's see. Sawed-off shotgun, knife, bludgeon, box of dum-dum shells. Nothing suspicious here. All right, ma'am, we may want to talk to you later, so don't leave the woods. She skipped on down the path, but she didn't know I'd seen the concealed compartment in the basket. In it, what I'd suspected all along, goodies. My job, get to Grandma's before she did. I took a shortcut through the strawberry patch. It was sort of a strawberry shortcut. I walked up to the cottage, rang the bell.
6: Come in, dear.
4: Okay, Grandma, it's a raid.
6: A raid? Why, I'm just a peace-loving old lady. You've got the wrong Grandma.
4: Yes, ma'am. We just want to get the facts. Where'd you get that bump on your head?
6: The sky fell on me this morning.
4: I made a note to book her on the 614 and turned her over to the psychiatrist. I tied her up, put her in the closet, then I put on the Grandma's suit and got into bed. Come in, ma'am.
5: Hello, Grandma. I got the loot. What are you doing in bed?
4: I'm feeling poorly.
5: But, Grandma, what big ears you have.
4: All the better to get the facts. I just want to get the facts, ma'am.
5: But, Grandma, what a big subpoena you have in your pocket.
4: All the better to serve you with.
5: But, Grandma, what a big 38 police special you have pointed at me.
4: All the better to take you in. You're under arrest. You and your Grandma are operating a goodies ring.
5: A cop. I should have known.
4: Known what, ma'am?
5: You look nothing like my Grandma. You forgot about the mustache.
4: But I don't have a mustache.
5: I know, but Grandma does.
7: Well, I see you broke the goodies ring. How'd you get a lead on her, Joe?
4: I just played a hunch, Frank. It was just a hunch. I played my luck. Sometimes a hunch pays off, sometimes it doesn't. I was just lucky. I just played a hunch, Frank.
7: What you're trying to say, Joe, is you just played a hunch. A lucky guess. Sometimes a hunch pays off, sometimes it doesn't. You just played a hunch. Is that what you're trying to tell me, Joe?
4: Yeah. I just played a hunch.

0: The Creole Love Call from the Pasadena Roof Orchestra. Also in that three, Ray Stevens, Misty, and Stan Freberg with Little Red Riding Hood.
1: I'm Graham. I'm representing the Uniting Seniors in the City, and we run about 80 different classes for people over 60, ranging from arts and craft, languages, card games, fitness, dance. It's all based on friendship and companionship. We have a website, perthunitingchurch.org.au. Our telephone number is 9483133.
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0: Okay, well, we don't have too much time now for playing more music before the news arrives at 11 o'clock. But, well, let's hear perhaps we can get through Arthur Greenslade's Puppet on a String.

0: I'm Mark Dransfield. Australia's unemployment rate has increased over the past month with the loss of 19,000 jobs. More from Federal Politics Editor Michael Packey.
1: The latest data from the Bureau of Statistics shows unemployment has increased by 0.2% in April and now sits at 4.5%. The numbers reveal the loss of 11,000 full-time jobs and 8,000 part-time positions over the past month. The number of people actively looking for a role is down, meaning they're worried they won't land a position. The data shows the unemployment rate is steady in Victoria, down slightly in Western Australia, and up in every other jurisdiction. The Reserve Bank will have to take the result into account when considering its next interest rate move. Michael Packey reporting.
0: Regional mayors have made their way to Canberra to protest the federal government's decision to curtail the Melbourne to Brisbane Inland Rail project. Sarah Patterson reports.
2: The government put the brakes on the project after learning the cost had ballooned to more than three times the original budget. That means the freight line will now stop at Parkes in New South Wales, almost 1,000 kilometres short of Brisbane. Councils impacted by the withdrawal of funding for the project, including those from Parkes, Gilgandra and Narrabri, are taking their concerns to Parliament, saying local communities and businesses that had prepared for the project now face uncertainty over its future. Sarah Patterson, Air News.
0: A photographer has been charged with stealing a camera from one of the Bondi terror attack victims. Peter Maher had been capturing celebrations at the Hanukkah by the Sea event when two gunmen opened fire. Police will allege a 35-year-old man snatched the camera in the aftermath of the attack before pawning it off days later. A laser hair removal device prompted a major security scare at Victoria's Avalon Airport, plunging the terminal into lockdown and causing chaos for hundreds of travellers. Madeleine Burke reports.
3: Passengers were locked out of the Avalon terminal after a suspicious item was found at the security screening around 6 this morning. The person with the luggage was being uncooperative, with staff calling police, who deployed the bomb squad to the terminal to conduct a safety check. The area was cordoned off for hours, sparking flight delays and a cancellation. Police have now revealed the suspicious item has been cleared. Inspector Nick Ubergang briefing media on the ground.
4: It was a laser hair removal and a hot chocolate container.
3: Madeleine Burke, Melbourne.
0: Overseas now, and former Cuban President Raul Castro could face life in prison in the United States after being indicted over an incident 30 years ago. He's facing charges of conspiracy to kill American nationals over an incident in 1996 where Cuban jets shot down two civilian planes, killing four people. Acting Attorney General Todd Blanche announcing the charges, saying they must now be argued in a U.S. court.
5: As alleged, Raul Castro and five co-defendants participated in a conspiracy that ended with Cuban military aircraft firing missiles at those civilian planes and killing four Americans.
0: Checking the Aussie share market, the All Ords is trading up 147 points at 88.64. One Australian dollar is buying 71.3 US cents. This is Air News. The AFL is cracking down on umpire contact with a tightening of rules from this weekend. Umpires will be awarding free kicks against players who ignore warnings to move out of the umpire's way at stoppages. Meantime, Adelaide has overlooked Taylor Walker for tonight's clash against Hawthorn in Tasmania. The Hawks have made four changes, including recalling Marbior Chol and Connor Nash. NRL and Maroons hooker Harry Grant is backing Cam Munster to rediscover his best form in the State of Origin arena. Munster will lead Queensland in next week's series opener despite his slow start with the Storm this season. Grant says he's the ultimate competitor.
6: He loves this team, he loves the state, and you know, everyone loves him. So what he says goes, and I think he sort of, you know, really wants to just drive with his actions on the training paddock, off the training paddock.
0: Tonight the Raiders host the Dolphins. Aston Villa has won the Europa League title with a 3-0 win over Freiburg in Istanbul. It's Villa's first major trophy in 30 years. Player Matty Cash says it feels amazing.
7: A lot of hard work's gone into this, and I think, yeah, we performed so well under pressure. We've had that experience in Europe throughout the few years, and we put it all into a big final. Fans were amazing. Atmosphere was incredible. And now we can party long and hard, yeah?
0: Australian Independent Radio News.
8: Some nice music happening there too. Okay, Well, we're going to find out what's happening with our weather, which is very important, especially if you're going out and about shopping. You want to know exactly what weight of clothes you want to have on. So let's find out. There is a shower or two forecast, partly cloudy. The showers will happen mostly during the afternoon and evening, and there is even the chance of a thunderstorm in the afternoon. Okay, we had an overnight low this morning of 9.1, and that happened at 17 minutes after 7, and we're looking for a top of 23. Okay, at the moment we are on 20.9, so we've still got a few degrees to go yet before we reach our peak, and we have a relative humidity of 93%. Okay, looking ahead, Friday, a sunny day after an overnight low of 8, and we go through to a max of 19. The next morning, Saturday morning, is going to be even chillier. It's going to be 5 degrees, and again a maximum of 19. And on all three of those days, the UV index is predicted to reach 3, which is moderate. That's good to know. Okay. Let me say thank you to Margie. Margie rang through to say that she enjoyed the tribute to Sammy Davis Jr. Okay, Margie, wonderful, wonderful performer. And we've had an SMS from Sylvia. Thank you, Sylvia, for your call. Lovely to hear from you too. Okay, we are with Capital Mornings, the programme that goes to air each weekday morning between 9 and 12 noon. And we bring you the artists and the music from long ago. 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And OK, look us up on Facebook. It will give you more information. Just tap into Facebook, Capital Community Radio 101.7 FM. I'm Jeanette. Danuta is giving me her morning. Thank you, Danuta. And the music starts the last hour of the morning with Mel Torme.

Well, that was a few blips, I guess, but it's a pretty old LP with an even older recording. It dates back to the 23rd of August, 1937. Connie Boswell, That Old Feeling. We heard Joe Henderson on piano earlier with Cinderella Rockefeller, and the opening number was Guilty, that featured Mel Torme. Well, I think many of our more senior listeners will remember Dame Barbara Cartland. Certainly once seen, never forgotten, she was a prolific author of historical romance stories. Believe it or not, but 723 of her novels were published. She became Princess Diana's step-grandmother when her daughter Rain married Diana's father. Lord Spencer.

A Romanian gypsy song says, love is like a rough sea. You must surrender to its strength and majesty. It may destroy you, but you will never withstand it. Love will come to us whether we seek it or run away. Love is invincible, irresistible, unconquerable.

0: The Williams Singers with Music in May. That came from Ivan Novello's Careless Rapture. Before that, Victor Sylvester played Someday My Heart Will Awake, and that came from King's Rhapsody. And we heard Dame Barbara Cartland. She started the Novello 3 with Love Is My Reason, from Perchance to Dream. I don't know, she was some lady, but no longer with us. Capital listener Margie from Mosman Park. She enjoys the music of Ivan Novello and rang up to tell me so a couple of weeks ago. So if you're with us, Margie, from Mosman Park this morning, I hope you heard that little threesome. Okay, time now is 26 minutes after 11.
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The Guy Lombardo Orchestra with singer Don Rodney. Well, he was helped along with by the Lombardo Trio. Seems like old times. And that was written in 1946 at the end of World War II by Guy and Carmen Lombardo, together with lyricist John Loeb. The earlier Happy Sound came from pianist Joanne Castle, Balling the Jack, and Burl Ives, I'm the Boss. Not written by the singer, but by Harlan Howard. If you enjoy singing, the Wanneroo Civic Choir is eager to welcome you. It's a four-part mixed choir of all ages, meeting on Tuesdays, 7:30 to 9:30 p.m. at the Alexander Heights Community Centre in Linto Way for singing, fun and companionship. A varied repertoire covers light classical, popular and show music. 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

0: Right, that was Artie Shaw, and he was playing Rocking Chair. Okay, earlier, Diana Shore, she joined us for Gotta Be This or That, and Burt Whedon, never far away from his guitar, Can't Help Falling in Love. 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
0: If you were a watcher of Coronation Street on TV, or going back even further to the Carry On films, you're sure to remember Barbara Windsor, the blonde bombshell lady. She also enjoyed singing and made a record of some familiar songs. She's joined here by Mike Reed on this track.

Well, we heard Jerry Vale there with his Strangers in the Night and the Lester Lanin Orchestra, Amedia Luz. Heading the list, Barbara Windsor and Mike Reed with that popular 40s song, The More I See You. Well, a reminder that after the midday news, your presenter for Capital Afternoons will be Mark Edwards. Lovely programme coming up just for you from Mark. We're coming to the end of the day and of my music, so let's just enjoy Adam Waed.

That's a young man who turned to a singing career and gave up his job. He was, in fact, a biochemist with Dr. Jonas Salk. His name, Adam Wade. And that's my programme, like I said. So thank you very much indeed for your company and for the lovely calls that we've received. As always, my thanks to Zenuta for all help given, and I hope you enjoy a very happy week ahead. I'm Jeanette, taking the last... No, I'm not. I'm going to take you along with Pepe Yaramillo, and he's going to keep us going with Sway, and that should just about take me to midday and news time. Bye, everybody.

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1: I'm Mark Dransfield. The United States, Britain and Australia are reportedly due to unveil Pillar 2 of the AUKUS Pact next week. Gabriel Hodson explains.
2: Defence Minister Richard Marles will meet with AUKUS counterparts in Singapore next week, where they're expected to announce a high-tech arm of the Security Pact. The Financial Review is reporting it'll include underwater autonomous vessels. SMH The Age says they're likely to be uncrewed underwater vessels, something a bit like an ocean drone. Marles told a forum this week that Australia was a world leader in the autonomous systems. It'll be a marquee project of Pillar 2 of AUKUS, which involves the three main countries sharing and developing new advanced capabilities, something experts say has been neglected until now. Gabriel Hodson reporting.
1: Federal opposition leader Angus Taylor says he'll fight Labor's tax changes all the way to the next election. Sean Bindley reports.
3: Reform to capital gains and negative gearing is expected to pass Parliament next month with help from the Greens. Small business owners argue the changes will hurt investment. Mr Taylor says the Coalition will scrap the taxes if it wins the election in 2028.
4: We will axe Labor's toxic taxes. We're going to fight them every day till they arrive in the Parliament. And if, unfortunately, if it is the case that these bills get through, we'll fight them all the way through to the next election.
1: Australia's unemployment rate has increased over the past month with the loss of 19,000 jobs. The national rate now sits at 4.5%. WA's result fell slightly. Most other states rose. $100,000 in vacuum-sealed plastic bags has been seized by police following an attempted traffic stop in Hobart. Last week, detectives tried to stop a vehicle at Bridgewater, but the driver's alleged to have accelerated away before stopping. One man remained with the vehicle. Another man's alleged to have fled the scene before being taken into custody. The men, aged 50 and 67, are facing a number of charges. Queensland's Olympics minister has been referred to federal police for being falsely enrolled to vote at his staffer's house. Lachlan Gray has details.
5: According to the Australian, he was enrolled at the same suburban Brisbane address as his electorate officer, despite apparently living in taxpayer-funded accommodation at the parliamentary annex at the time. After denying any wrongdoing, Mr. Mander referred himself to the Electoral Commission of Queensland, who sought information on the matter, including an opportunity for him to provide information to support his enrolment claim. As a determination has not yet been made by the ACE due to an absence of compelling evidence, the matter is now with the AFP, with the offence carrying a maximum penalty of 12 months in jail. Lachlan Gray, Brisbane.
1: The Restaurant and Cafe Association is backing those Melbourne restaurants which are adding a surcharge to group bookings. Many high-end venues around the city are adding the 10% charge to bigger tables because clients are staying longer and require the attention of more staff. The association's Wes Lambert says the surcharge occurs regularly in Sydney because tables with more people are not turned over as quickly.
6: A group is different than smaller tables, and it actually costs the restaurant more money, typically in wages. You know, oftentimes when you're in a group, you know, people want things at different times. You may have different ages within the group.
1: This is AIR News. AFL Chairman Craig Drummond has congratulated Scott Pendlebury on his impending milestone as the Collingwood legend prepares to play his record-breaking 433rd senior game. Sarah Patterson reports.
7: History will be made this Saturday when Pendlebury officially breaks the all-time VFL-AFL games record as Collingwood takes on the Eagles at what will be a jam-packed MCG. Lining up for the Pies in what will be his 433rd senior game, the Collingwood great is set to surpass the previous record held by North Melbourne's Brent Boomer Harvey nearly a decade ago. Drummond says the league salutes Pendlebury, not only for what he has achieved as a player, but for the man he has been across 21 extraordinary seasons since making his debut. Sarah Patterson, S Sport.
1: NRL and Hamiso Tabuai-Fido wants to see Sam Walker let loose when the rookie halfback makes his Queensland debut next week. The Maroons are backing Walker to shine in the State of Origin series opener, and the Hammer says he's keen to reprise their old schoolboy combination.
8: Big congratulations to him getting that call and wearing that number 7 jersey. I played juniors with him coming through, so I know what type of player he is and what he can do on the field, and I'm excited for him to be in a team.
1: And world number 3 Alex de Minaur has beaten Spain's Alejandro Davidovich Fekina in the round of 16 at the Hamburg Open. Australian Independent Radio News.
9: Let's take a look at the weather, shall we? Currently, the temperature in Perth, 22.3 degrees. It's getting up there now. We had a forecast maximum of 23, so maybe we will reach it. Forecast is for high chances of showers in the afternoon and evening, and the chance of a thunderstorm in the afternoon as well. Light winds becoming southwesterly 20 to 30 kilometres an hour, and then tending southerly 15 to 25 kilometres an hour in the evening. Fire danger is moderate, and the UV index is predicted to reach 3, which is also moderate. Tomorrow is Friday the 22nd of May, a forecast minimum of 8, a maximum forecast of 19, and it should be a mostly sunny day tomorrow. And on Saturday, similarly, a sunny day, minimum 5, and a maximum of 19.

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I'm Mark Edwards and I have Trish Devitt as my producer this afternoon. You can call us at the station if you'd like to make a comment or have something on your mind, 9364 9888. And while I'm talking about introductions, I'd like to thank Jeanette and Danuta for another great morning program this morning. Really delves into the vaults, doesn't Jeanette? Some beautiful music's coming our way every Thursday morning. We opened our program with Witchcraft from David Campbell. Now here's a Cole Porter song, but this is a revival that happened in the 1970s.

On 101.7 FM and Capital Digital, we just enjoyed Look for a Star. That came from Gary Mills. Now, I have to be careful announcing that one because the same song from Gary Mills. Now, I have to be careful announcing that one because the same song was recorded by Englishman

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Do you remember watching The Sullivans on television? That was the theme music, played by Jeff Harvey and the Midday Show Band, and Jeff Harvey composed that music too. Harvey was the musical director for The Mike Walsh Show and its successor, Midday, and he employed three different bands which were rotated week to week on those television programs. A Simple Man was a 1972 hit for Lobo, and Claudine Longet, also known as Mrs. Andy Williams, gave us a beautiful version of Love Is Blue. Well, here's a recording from 1962.

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1: 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Thanks for joining us today. I'm Mark Edwards. I have Trish Devitt on the producer's desk. If you'd like to give us a call, the number to ring 9364 9888, or you can send us an SMS on 0491 866 22. Oh, we were just enjoying Cole Porter's I've Got You Under My Skin that came from Carly Simon. And we heard Spanish Lace, I should say, from Gene McDaniels. And after the assassination of Dr. Martin Luther King, McDaniels left the US to live in Denmark and Sweden. Well, you might recognise this song, but here's a Spanish version of it.

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It's 17 minutes before 1 o'clock. Oh, it's a beautiful song, Good Night My Angel, written by Billy Joel. We heard a beautiful recording there from Hayley Westenra. And Jean Pitney joined us with 24 Horas de Tulsa. Pitney was quite popular in Europe. He recorded that song in Spanish and Italian, and he twice finished second in Italy's San Remo Music Festival. So we don't hear much about that, but he certainly was a worldwide phenomenon. Celtic women are known for their voices, but there is always a fiddler amongst their number. And here she is.

And we just enjoyed George Hamilton IV with Abilene. Doris Day joined us for Lullaby of Broadway, and The Butterfly was that instrumental played by Mairead Nesbitt out of Celtic Woman. Very talented. A couple of people made contact saying hello. Sylvia and Marbo sent us an SMS. Hi, nice to have your company this afternoon. And California Ray phoned through reminding us that Cher from Sonny and Cher had her 80th birthday yesterday. Yes, there's a few birthdays. We've got a couple of birthday acknowledgements coming up later in the show. Memory cafes are for people living with dementia, their carers and their family. Forget-Me-Not Memory Cafe, Swan Valley, is located in the Minchin Centre, 3 Yule Avenue in Middle Swan, and is open each week on a Tuesday from 10 a.m. till 12 noon. You can go along, have a chat over a cuppa, and develop a network of support and friendship. To find out more about the Forget-Me-Not Cafe's Swan Valley, please call Jan on 0419 850 633. That's Jan, 0419 850 633. Here's a song from the musical Stop the World, I Want to Get Off.

and the time in Perth is 1 o'clock. Isn't it a great day, or hasn't it been so far? Have a look at the forecast in a moment. Hello and welcome to Afternoons through till 3 o'clock. I'm Mark Edwards. Thank you so much for your company this afternoon on 101.7 FM and Capital Digital. I have Trish Devitt here as my producer, and if you'd like to give her a call, the phone number 93649888 or the SMS line, you can send a text message to 0491 866 22. And that boogie woogie music we were just enjoying was Honey Dripper, came from Dr. John. Also, we heard the voice of Willie Nelson singing in the background on Bob Dylan's song I'll Be Your Baby Tonight, as it was performed by Chris Christopherson. And What Kind of Fool Am I came from Nancy Wilson. And the temperature is 21.8. The highest it's been is 22.9, so probably not going to get any warmer than that. Our forecast maximum was 23. There's a high chance of showers in the afternoon and evening, and the chance of a thunderstorm in the afternoon. And the wind's tending southerly, 15 to 25 kilometres an hour in the evening, currently southwesterly, 20 to 30 kilometres an hour. For tomorrow, Friday the 22nd of May, minimum of 8, a maximum of 19 forecast for tomorrow, so cooler day, but it will be sunny tomorrow. And forecast for Saturday is also sunny with minimum of 5 and a maximum of 19. 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

He had a long and varied career as a singer, Bobby Darin, Darling Be Home Soon. Actually, he started in the music business writing songs for Connie Francis. You Make Me Feel Like a Natural Woman, that came from great Australian talent Vicar Bull. And Route 66 was from the Eagles singer, guitarist and songwriter Glenn Frey. And if you tune into Breakfast from Monday next week, find out how you can win a double pass to the Eagles' Greatest Hits tribute concert. That's every morning next week on our breakfast programs here at Capital 101.7 FM and Capital Digital. I like Julie London. I hope you do too. Here she is.

And it's coming up towards 20 minutes past 1 o'clock. The very talented Natalie Cole gave us It's Only a Paper Moon, a song popularised, of course, by her father in the 1940s. We heard Glen Campbell and Bobby Gentry getting together to perform All I Have to Do Is Dream, and In the Middle of a Kiss came from Julie London with Pete King and his orchestra backing her up on that one. Well, good afternoon. I hope you're enjoying the program so far, and I hope you'll stick around. We've got more great music coming up.

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1: How you sound? I've been in love 4 times. But tell me...

This is Afternoons through till 3 o'clock. I'm Mark Edwards. Thanks so much for joining me this afternoon on 101.7 FM and Capital Digital. And if you want to give us a call, 93649888 is the number, and you can speak with Tricia. And we just heard How Can Anyone Explain? Louis Armstrong and Ella Fitzgerald. That was actually one of seven different versions of the song which made the US Top 40 in 1950. We heard Alla Jones with Did You Not Hear My Lady, and in between the instrumental version of What's New Pussycat came from Floyd Kramer. And I'd like to say hello to Morris and Sue of Canning Vale. Nice to know you're listening. Thank you for your comments. And yes, it is a beautiful song. I'm glad you bought the Everly Brothers of that when it first came out. A great song. Next up's a recording which was made famous by Dobie Gray, but this is the original recording of it.

Doesn't she sound cheeky? It's, let me see, 21 minutes before 2 o'clock here on 101.7 FM and Capital Digital. And that was Gilbert O'Sullivan with Claire. And I think Claire was the daughter of his record producer. Georgie Fame, Get Away, a song he wrote as a jingle for use in an advertisement for petrol, of all things. I suppose it makes sense when you think about it. And we also heard Loving Arms from Kris Kristofferson and Rita Coolidge, and that was the song which was later made famous by Dobie Gray. Next up, The Supremes.

0: guess you'd call that a power ballad. That was Angel of the Morning from Juice Newton. Brown Eyed Girl came from the Black Sorrows, and that was with Joe Camilleri up front on vocals. And Joe Camilleri celebrates his 78th birthday today, and congratulations to you if you share your birthday today. Hope you have a lovely time. And the Supremes joined us with I Hear a Symphony, their sixth number one hit in America in the 1960s. The combined Probus Club of Fremantle is the oldest Probus Club in WA, having been founded in 1982. Meetings are held at 10 a.m. on the first Wednesday of each month at the Fremantle Sailing Club, 151 Marine Terrace in Fremantle. Meetings are short, followed by morning tea and always a very interesting guest speaker. An invitation is extended to anyone over 55 who would like to join this very sociable, vibrant and fun-loving group. Please call Peter Scott on 0417 113 033 for inquiries. That's Peter Scott, 0417 113 033. And hello to Margie from Mosman Park. I'm glad you're enjoying the music. And Margie really liked the track we played from Floyd Kramer a little earlier. Well, let's see. Here's a gentleman who is also celebrating his 78th birthday today.
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Good afternoon to you. 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This is Mark Edwards on 101.7 FM and Capital Digital here in Perth. Thanks for joining me. Trisha is my producer. If you'd like to give us a call, the number to call 9364 9888, or you can send Trisha an SMS on 0491 8666 22. That's if you'd like to get a comment through or something interesting you think we might enjoy hearing about. That piece of music we were just listening to was called Desafinado, played by Stan Getz and Charlie Bird. We heard a beautiful instrumental version of Can't Help Falling in Love, played by Benny Martin on piano and the Wong Janice on cello. Wong Janice is actually, her name is Janice Wong, but there's also another famous Janice Wong born in Australia, so she goes by the name of the Wong Janice, and she is an Australian-born, Amsterdam-based cellist. Beautiful music. And Long Tall Glasses came from Leo Sayer, who, as I said, celebrates his 78th birthday today. And just a reminder that one of our listeners, Jan Ende, will be telling us his story by interview, a fascinating involvement with the aviation industry in Western Australia. And you can hear that interview on Monday morning, just after the 11 a.m. news. Fascinating story. Temperature at the moment is 21.6 degrees. We got as high as 22.9 earlier on today. High chance of showers in the afternoon and evening, and the chance of a thunderstorm in the afternoon as well. And winds will tend southerly, 15 to 25 kilometres an hour in the evening tonight. So we have tomorrow, the 22nd of May, a minimum forecast of 8 and a maximum of 19. So those showers should be cleared by tomorrow. And mostly sunny day, slight chance of a shower near the coast, near zero chance elsewhere tomorrow. And for Saturday, a minimum of 5, a maximum of 19, and again a sunny day. So cooler days, but sunny coming up for us.

somebody gonna save theirself, make the coolie on a pono for help the other one. And when you make the coolie on a, you know, pono, it's like kind of automatic kind of. You don't need talk the stuff going happening. And you just gotta let them, and the stuff just waiting for when you're ready.

Capital 101.7 FM and Capital Digital. We were just enjoying Neil Diamond, a beautiful song, Play Me. And that's a song where he introduced the word brang to the English language. And I see that Neil Diamond has just released a new album, although it's been taken about 18 years to finish, but he has just released it as a new album. We heard Peace in the Valley from Ruby Turner and the Jules Holland Band, and What a Wonderful World. Now, we had a call from Steve from Greenmount asking who the singer was on What a Wonderful World. I kind of wish you hadn't asked, because I'll have a go at saying the name. Israel Kano Kamakawali, I think. Something similar to that anyway. Interesting story of his life if you want to do a bit of research about him. Hawaiian, of course, for the sound like that. Now we have a song from Crystal Gale.

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24 minutes past 2 o'clock. Now, if you're a ukulele player, maybe you could take a few lessons from that one. That was Carmen, played by Hawaiian ukulele player Taimane, and she's one of the foremost exponents of the ukulele in the world. The Ten Tenors gave us a tango por una cabeza, and the title is a Spanish horse racing phrase meaning by a head, which of course refers to a horse winning a race narrowly. And When I Dream came from Crystal Gale. And I'd like to acknowledge a couple of

orders to the station, Rob from Gosnells. And also we got an SMS from Carol in East Fremantle. Thank you so much for your comments and your company this afternoon. I'm glad that you're enjoying the music you're hearing. Now we've got a couple of Billy Joel compositions.

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We just heard George Harrison with If Not For You from 1970. That was a love song written by Bob Dylan about his first wife. Barbara Streisand gave us the Billy Joel song New York State of Mind, and we heard from Billy Joel himself with another song he wrote, She's Got Away. And stick around, because after 3 o'clock we have Mike Hart doing cruising, and Mike often manages to sneak a Billy Joel song or two into his program, so listen out for that one. You're on Capital 101.7 FM and Capital Digital. I'm Mark Edwards. I have Tricia as my producer this afternoon. You can call us 9364988, or if you want to send an SMS, 0491 866 22. Here's a West Australian group.

We've got 12 minutes before the 3 o'clock news. We were just enjoying The Seekers with Georgie Girls. Suzanne came from Leonard Cohen. Now, he pursued a career as a poet and a novelist during the 1950s, and he didn't actually begin his musical career until he was aged 32. And it's amazing to think that later this year will be the 10th anniversary of his death. How the years have flown past since that event. And we heard West Australian group The Waifs with Lighthouse. The Balladuda Senior Citizen Club, located at 15 Hamlin Drive, offers activities for people on Tuesdays, Thursdays and Fridays, starting from 9 a.m. There's cards, snooker, bingo, indoor bowls, crafts and painting. Socials are held once a month on a Saturday night, and bus trips arranged several times throughout the year. It's a great club, and new members will be warmly welcomed. For more information about the Balladura Senior Citizens Club, please call Val 0414 872 649. That's Val on 0414 872 649. Next up, it's a song which started its life as an instrumental from Bert Camford.

You're My World. That came from Patrizio. And an old Perry Como hit, Don't Let the Stars Get in Your Eyes. That was performed by K.D. Lang. And we heard from Wayne Newton with Dunkershone. Well, time is gone. Thanks for your company today. It's been great presenting the program for you. Thank you for those who called through the studio as well. And we'll have... Trisha's been helping greatly on the desk this afternoon. Thanks, Trisha, for all your time and your support this afternoon. After the news, Mike Hart will be here with Cruisin', and I'll be back again producing for Trish on Sunday morning with Capital Breakfast. I'll leave you with It Was a Very Good Year, played by Herb Alpert and the Tijuana Brass. I'm Mark Edwards. Bye-bye.

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1: Hello there, I'm Terry Daniel. Economists say recent interest rate hikes are pushing up unemployment as people spend less and businesses stop hiring. Latest data shows Australia's unemployment rate has increased to 4.5% in April. The economy shed 19,000 jobs over the month. KPMG analyst Terry Rawnsley says the conflict in the Middle East is playing havoc with the economy.
2: This number is probably picking up the first real shock from the Middle East. And like I said, businesses kind of just not replacing people when they were leaving, maybe halting employment, adding to the workforce because they're unsure what's going to happen with the economy, with interest rates, with fuel prices.
1: Virgin Airlines is scaling back its weekly flight schedule even further due to the price of fuel and a drop in bookings. A planned Adelaide to Hobart service will now not go ahead this year. Several roles in the airline's head office have also been cut. The opposition says it would stop the sale of historic defence sites in Sydney, Melbourne and Brisbane. The federal government is planning to sell Victoria Barracks for about $2 billion as part of a divestment of 67 properties. The government argues the properties are underutilised and the cost to taxpayers are millions in upkeep. But Liberal Senator James Patterson says the decision is misguided.
3: We would not sell it if we were in government, and we will fight it. We think it is wrong on so many different levels. You know, one of the other concerns I have is that do we really want to banish the Australian Defence Force from our capital cities, to put the ADF out of sight and out of mind for most Australians as if it is something removed from them and their concerns?
1: The Northern Territory and federal governments have joined forces to tackle a diphtheria outbreak. There's been one death and over 200 reported cases across the country, with 60% of those in the Northern Territory. The Commonwealth will spend just over $7 million on a vaccination program. Health Minister Mark Butler says he wants to get on top of the outbreak.
4: The workforce stationed at the National Critical Care and Trauma Response Centre are highly experienced in health emergencies. The funding we've delivered today ensures, I think, that there will be sufficient numbers deployed to areas impacted by this outbreak to start to get this thing under control.
1: A three-year court battle between Australia's e-safety commissioner and Elon Musk's ex-corporation is finally over. The social media platform has admitted to failing to comply with an order to provide details about its child protection measures. X-Corp has 45 days to pay $650,000 in fines, along with $100,000 to cover the commissioner's legal fees. In AIR Medical News, medical experts say there is no definite link between motor neuron disease and contact sport after the shock diagnosis from an NRL star. South Sydney Rabbitohs forward Jai Arrow has announced his retirement at 30 and is vowing to fight after an MND diagnosis. Motor Neuron Disease New South Wales Chief Executive Liam O'Mara says it's still unclear what causes the disease in a lot of cases.
5: We still don't know how or why this disease comes about. There's a very small proportion of people who have this that is familial gene. The majority of the time it is sporadic, so we just don't know.
1: This is AIR News. Nathan Cleary admits the NRL Blues Origin camp has been rocked by the Jai Arrow news of the MND diagnosis. The champion halfback says the Blues are thinking of Arrow as he prepares for the fight of his life.
6: I think it's rocked not only our team, Queensland's team, the whole NRL, but also just everyone in general. It's like just goes to show how precious life is and you've got to make the most of it. And yeah, again, I just want to pass my best wishes to him and his family. It's something you don't want to see to happen to anyone.
1: The NRL Round 12 kicks off tonight when the Canberra Raiders host the Dolphins. In AFL news, it's game day for the Adelaide Crows. They play the Hawks in Launceston tonight. Coach Matthew Nick says they're ready for the contest.
7: We're playing a Hawthorn side that's played some very, very good opposition in the last 3 weeks. We know they can bounce really quickly and we're expecting them to come out breathing fire. We see Hawthorn as one of the best sides in the competition.
1: In other AFL news, the Collingwood cheer squad is working overtime to make this weekend's banner for Scott Pendlebury's record-breaking 433rd game on Saturday. They say it's the most important banner in decades and has been months in the planning. In basketball news, the Thunder has squared its NBA Western Conference final series with the Spurs 1-1. They had a win 122-113. Australian Independent Radio News.

Good afternoon. You're listening to Capital Community Radio 101.7 FM and Capital on Perth Digital. Welcome to Capital Cruising. My name's Mike Hart, and for the next 3 hours, I'll be helping you discover great rock and roll and pop music from the past. And today is a special show. We'll be actually reliving a year in history, 1971. And we'll be looking at the year in music and also current events and things that happened in 1981. What were you doing in 1971? Sorry, what were you doing in 1971? Some of you may not have been born even. If you're old, younger than 55, you weren't even born. But I was a second-year high school student at a Christian Brothers College in Perth. And I just started getting interested in music in 1971. So it was a special year for me. And I recall actually having a 45 RPM record in of that song, Gypsies, Tramps and Thieves from Sher. And that was in the Billboard Top 100 in the US, number 39. So I'll be playing a few more from that. Before I go on, though, thanks so much to Mark Edwards and Tricia for a great afternoon show. And that was great, entertaining. I love the Billy Joel double in that one as well. So Mark correctly identified I'm a Billy Joel fan, so I really love that that duet there. The weather, it's going to be not too bad in the next 24 hours. It's going to be a bit sunny. There was sort of a talk of a shower or two, but hasn't eventuated as yet, but it may later on in the evening because there's a high chance of showers during the afternoon and evening. The maximum today was supposed to be 23, pretty much spot on. It got to 22.9 at 12:30 this afternoon, and the overnight low was 9.1 at about 7:15 this morning. Currently in Perth, it's 21.4 degrees, very pleasant at the moment. And for tomorrow, it's going to be sunny and a slightly lower maximum of 19 degrees after an overnight low of 8. And on Saturday, it's again similar conditions, but the minimum is going to be a bit cooler at 5 degrees and a maximum of 19 degrees on Saturday. Okay, so that brings you up to date with the weather, and let's get into it. And this is 1971 music. I'll be playing, also giving you a little bit of an idea of some of the current events and trends in 1971 to give you a picture of what was going on. But firstly, this song was one of the top songs in 1971 and actually was John Lennon's most successful solo single in his career. And probably it's as pertinent now as it was 55 years ago.

0: That's country singer Lena Anderson and the Joe South written song, actually. That was Rose Garden. That actually got to number 41 it actually was the 41st best-selling single in 1971 on the US Billboard charts. And that was Rose Garden. And before that, we heard from John Lennon and Imagine. 16 minutes past three, you're listening to Capital Cruising. We're profiling the year 1971 at the moment. Just a traffic update there. High Street eastbound at Stirling Highway Fremantle has been a breakdown. At this stage, all lanes are open, but there is congestion, obviously, as there would be at this time of day. So repeating, High Street eastbound at Stirling Highway in Fremantle, there's been a breakdown. At this stage, all lanes are open, but there is congestion. So please either avoid the area or be very cautious around that particular area. All right, so getting back to 1971, a couple of the events that happened early in the year. There was an Australia Day flash flood in Canberra on January 26, 1971. A severe thunderstorm caused a flash flood in Canberra's Woden Valley, and resulting sadly in 7 fatalities, and there was a lot of damage to the town there. There was also a devastating earthquake in Tuscania in Italy. Apollo 14 returns to Earth, so they were still doing moon programs in 1971. The eighth crewed mission in the Apollo program successfully returned to Earth, which included a lunar landing. There was also the sentencing of Charles Manson on the 25th of January. He was convicted of murder, of course, for the Sharon Tate murders and other murders in 1969, so he was convicted of murder and eventually got life in prison. And for cricket nuts like me, England retained the Ashes, or regained the Ashes in 1971. On February the 17th, they secured a 2-0 victory in the 1970-71 Ashes series. And of course, in early 1971, there was the first one-day international cricket match ever played between England and Australia in Melbourne. So that was a first in 1971. Moving on with the music, here's a song that's been used a lot in sporting events and is still the theme song for the Denver Broncos. Here's Three Dog Night.
1: Jeremiah was a bullfrog, was a good friend of mine.

Hamilton, Joe Frank and Reynolds, and Don't Pull Your Love. That reached number 10 in Australia in 1971. It's coming up to 25 minutes past three. You're listening to Capital Cruising. We're profiling the year 1971. And there was a pretty world-changing event in early 1971 when the US actually banned cigarette advertising. And they basically was banned from January the 2nd, 1971. It took Australia quite a long time to follow suit, because I remember as a school kid in the 70s basically walking on buses and people smoking all over the place, and Marlboro Men and all sorts of Benson and Hedges ads on the television. So we were certainly being given a incentive to smoke there. And I think it was the late 70s in Australia before smoking was banned completely. But in the US, it was 1971, smoking was banned. I want to tell you now about the South Perth Bridge Club in Barker Avenue, Como. They're looking for new players, so anyone interested in learning to play bridge is invited to check the club's website for information about the next set of lessons starting in June. So to register your interest in the South Perth Bridge Club, please call Jan

on 9313 3470. So that's repeating that number, Jan from the South Perth Bridge Club, 9313 3470. Okay, in 1971, Rod Stewart introduced himself to the world with this song.

That was Ringo Starr and George Harrison, and It Don't Come Easy. That was actually Ringo Starr singing and George playing the guitar, so that was a collaboration between the two ex-Beatles. And before that, we heard from Rod Stewart and Maggie May. That was number one in Australia for quite a long time in 1971. Okay, it's coming up to 25 minutes to 4 o'clock. You're listening to Capital Cruising. Tonkin Highway, southbound at Morley Drive in Morley. There's debris on the roads there. The right lane is blocked, there is congestion. So Tonkin Highway southbound at Morley Drive Rotary in Morley, there's some debris on the road there. The right lane is blocked, there is congestion, so please be cautious around that area too. All right, getting back to 1971 now, and it was quite a technological year, 1971, because the Intel 4004, which was the world's first microprocessor, was launched by Intel in 1971. Also, Texas Instruments released the first pocket calculator. Remember the pocket calculator? It's all on our phones now, isn't it? That was the pocket calculator in 1971. And the first soft contact lens became available commercially in the United States in 1971, and a Unix programmer's manual was published in 1971. So the start of the computing age, really, and of course everything we do now is on computer, isn't it? So things have changed a lot in the last 50-odd years. All right, so let's move on now. Here's a song, Australian song now, which went to number one and spent quite a long time in the Australian charts at number one. And this particular song is still around because it's played at every Eagles game that they win, and it was actually recently played, last Sunday, in fact.

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That's the Nitty Gritty Dirt Band and Mr. Bojangles. That was actually also covered, as you probably know, by Bob Dylan as well. And before that, we heard Eagle Rock from Daddy Cool. It's nearly 4:15. You're listening to Capital Cruising. And if you want to give us a call at any stage, it's 9364 9888. And my producer today is Rob, so you'll be talking to Rob if you ring that number. If you want to SMS, send a text, it's 0491 866 22. And SMS'd us, and she said, looking forward to some great music, and she's preparing a tasty Irish dish for dinner. Wow, that sounds nice. And also the cat, Marbo, as well, involved in that. Hopefully Marbo doesn't get hold of that Irish dish, especially if it's Irish stew, Sylvia. Also, Margie from Mosman Park gave us a call. She said thanks for the music, and especially Daddy Cool. And Margie loves Daddy Cool and recalls seeing them in 1971. And of course, Ross Wilson and Daddy Cool had long careers after that, especially Ross Wilson had a good solo career as well. All right, and we're featuring music and events from 1971. On the 9th of March in 1971, there was the fight of the century, the boxing fight of the century between Joe Frazier and Muhammad Ali. And in fact, that was held at Madison Square Gardens. And Joe Frazier defeated Muhammad Ali on that night. It was dubbed as the fight of the century, but he won the bout by unanimous decision, marking a pivotal moment in boxing history and also solidifying Joe Frazier's status as a champion. So that was a big event in 1971. And here's another song from 1971. It was a huge album by Carole King called Tapestry. And Carole King wrote a lot of hit records for other people, but this one was hers.

It's 6 minutes to 4 o'clock on Capital Cruising. That was Carly Simon, and that's the way I've always heard love should be. And that was number 47 song on the US charts for that particular year, 1971. And before that, we heard from Carole King, and It's Too Late. Okay, now, a couple of things from 1971. We're reviewing 1971 from a point of view of a 14-year-old in Perth at the time, which I was. Juicy Fruit chewing gum was the most popular chewing gum in Western Australia at that stage, and it was only 5 cents a packet, would you believe? 5 cents a packet for a packet of Juicy Fruit. Old Spice was the aftershave of choice amongst the blokes. The 78 Records was opened in Hay Street in 1971, and of course it lasted till I think 2019, and closed then, but was one of the great record shops in Perth that you used to go to for all your music. And Hungry Jack's was opened on the 18th of April 1971, the first Hungry Jack's restaurant in Perth, 18th of the 4th. And remember that term, it takes two hands to handle a Whopper? You could probably hold it between two fingers now, couldn't you? All right, let's move on with the music. And this one is actually from the Osmonds. And Donny Osmond was a big artist in the early 70s. This wasn't a huge hit in Australia, but it was number one pretty much everywhere else, including the US.

That's Helen Reddy and I Don't Know How to Love Him. Of course, that was from the rock opera Jesus Christ Superstar. And before that, we heard from the Osmonds and One Bad Apple, both from, of course, 1971, the year we're reviewing this afternoon. Okay, it's 2 minutes past four. 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All right, looking at the weather, we've got a new forecast. It's not really changed a lot. Current temperature 19.2 degrees. Maximum today was 22.9 at 12:40 this afternoon, after an overnight low of 9.1 at 7:15 this morning. The rest of the day, it's going to be partly cloudy with a medium chance of showers and the chance of a thunderstorm, and the winds are picking up a little bit southwesterly. And overnight, it's going to be 8 degrees, maximum tomorrow 19. So it's going to clear into a sunny day tomorrow. The slight chance of a shower near the coast, but near zero chance elsewhere. It's a bit of a chance of fog about the hills in the early morning. And then on Saturday, it's going to be once more sunny, slightly cooler, minimum of 5 on Friday night, maximum of 19 on Saturday. And sunny, chance of frost in the early morning. So we're getting well and truly into winter. Okay, so we've been profiling 1971, and of course the Vietnam War was still going in 1971. It was sort of petering out to some extent, and there was a lot of anti-Vietnam War protests around the world, and one afternoon in Washington, D.C., 500,000 people rocked up to protest against the war, and also 125,000 in San Francisco, and there was also protests in Australia as well, and led to eventual American and Australian withdrawal from the Vietnam War. Also, in April, Lieutenant Kelly, William Kelly, was sentenced to life imprisonment for what was called the My Lai Massacre, which occurred in 1968, and he was held accountable for killing hundreds of unarmed Vietnamese civilians, and that sparked widespread controversy and debate over military conduct and accountability in war. So all those things were happening in April of 1971. And also there was a fair bit of sort of a controversy over the treatment of Indigenous people in America too, the what we call the Red Indians. And this song was released by Paul Revere and the Raiders, and spent about 22 weeks in the charts in the US.

That's John Denver and Take Me Home, Country Roads. And that's more or less his signature tune, isn't it? That's probably a great karaoke song, I should imagine. And it's now apparently the regional anthem of West Virginia. It's been incorporated in the statute as the regional anthem. So Take Me Home, Country Roads. Before that, we heard from Tommy James and Dragging the Line. That's a song about setting up power lines and the sort of hard work of setting up power lines along the road. And before that, we heard from the Raiders, Paul Revere and the Raiders, and Indian Reservation. It's 14 minutes past four. You're listening to Capital Cruising. We're reviewing the year 1971. I'd like to acknowledge a couple of callers. Gary from Como is enjoying the music. Thank you very much, Gary. And Ray from Mount Hawthorne doesn't normally listen in at this time of day, but he's asking, who sang It Never Rains in California? I think you mean it never rains in Southern California. And that was Albert Hammond. I think he was a British artist. So Albert Hammond sang It Never Rains in Southern California. I think that was from about 1972 or 1973 from memory. All right, let's move along now and let's go to a song by a band called The Bells. It was a one-hit wonder as far as I can remember. This one was a little bit racy for the time, but it was a very big hit in Canada and it was around about 7 in the US in 1971.

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0: That's Canadian band The Stampeders with A Sweet City Woman. That was a moderate hit in Australia in 1971. Before that, we heard the novelty song from Drummond called Daddy Cool. It was originally The Rays put that out, but Drummond is an Australian song, Australian band that put that out in 1971, although you could swear that Chipmunks were singing it, couldn't you? And then before that, we started off with The Bells and Stay a While. 24 past 4 o'clock, you're listening to Capital Community Radio, and it's Capital Cruising this afternoon. Don't forget, if you want to give us a call, it's 9364 9888, and Rob's at the desk this afternoon. And on SMS, it's 0491 8666 22. If you want to send a text, certainly we'd welcome any contact with you. Now, also in 1971, a fair bit of space action happening. On the 30th of July, the Apollo 15 moon landing happened, and they successfully landed on the moon on July 30. And that was a significant achievement in space exploration. This mission was notable for its scientific objectives and the use of the Lunar Roving Vehicle, which was the first car driven on the moon. And it allowed astronauts to cover greater distances and cover more extensive scientific research. So that was the first car driven on the moon. Okay, moving on now for 1971, another song from 1971 here. And Janis Joplin had a posthumous hit with this particular song written by Chris Christopherson.
1: Busted flat in Baton Rouge, waiting for a train.

It's Lobo and Me and You and a Dog Named Boo. That came in at number 59, Song of the Year from 1971 for Lobo. And his dog actually helped him write that because he was struggling with the lyrics, and his dog's name, as it turned out, was Boo. And, of course, Boo got mentioned in the song, of course, and it helped the rhyme. Me and You and a Dog Named Boo. And before that, we heard from Janis Joplin and Me and Bobby McGee. 28 minutes to 5 o'clock, national news at 5 this afternoon. The Centre for Accessibility Australia is a not-for-profit organisation dedicated to improving digital access for people living with a disability. 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So that's Dr. Scott Hollier on 0466 099 101. And of course, 1971 was a good year at Wimbledon for the Australians because Yvonne Goolagong won the women's singles and John Newcombe won the male singles. So a great year for Aussies at Wimbledon in 1971. Just wanted to send out a call if you're not sure if she's listening, but one of the special people at our station, Sylvina, who does a lot of work, her birthday tomorrow. And so I wish you happy birthday, Sylvina, if you're listening, and hope you have lots and lots of fun tomorrow. I'm sure you will, because you'll be dancing all day probably. But you've got lots of friends at the station here.

That's husband and wife team Delaney and Bonnie, and that was reached number 16 in Australia in 1971. That was Never Ending Song of Love. And before that, we've got another song written by Carole King. That was You've Got a Friend from James Taylor. It's 18 minutes to 5 o'clock. You're listening to Capital Cruising. Hope you're enjoying the music and getting some reminiscing from 1971 and some of those songs that you probably haven't heard for quite a long time have been played. We've played it this afternoon, so hopefully you've enjoyed some of that music. A couple of interesting and fun facts you might not have known about 1971. Walt Disney World was opened in Orlando, Florida. And guess what? Email was invented by a guy called Ray Tomlinson. Now, you know, really, email is something, I mean, it's taken the place of written letters, because we used to write all our letters, but of course emails are part of our life now. But they were invented in 1971. The first Starbucks opened at Seattle in Washington. The card game Uno is released. Do you play Uno? Do you like Uno? That was released in 1971. And Willy Wonka and the Chocolate Factory was released as well. Queen and the Eagles, those two super bands, were also formed in 1971. And closer to home, do you remember Butler's African Safari Park? Now, that was a place where it was just around Wanneroo, and you could drive in and you could observe all these big cats wandering around the place, and it was quite exciting. I don't think I ever went there, but there was a few little incidents there where someone actually went in with their car window down and got clawed by a big cat. Not very clever. And, of course, the Aussie humour came out as well with it, because they used to have a sign out the front which said, tourists were let in free as long as you came in on a bicycle. As far as I know, nobody actually took them up on that offer, or nobody sane took them up on that offer anyway. And, of course, that closed down due to, I suppose, economic concerns. Those sort of things are very, very hard to keep going. But, yeah, Butler's African Safari Park opened in 1971. If you went there and you want to sort of tell a story about it, give us a call on 9364 9888. Okay, moving along now. Here's a song which went to number 2 in the US, and by a lady by the name of Jean Knight, and it's called Mr. Big Stuff.

You Know What I Mean from Lee Michaels. Actually, Renee Geyer, the Australian singer, recorded a cover version of that song in the 80s, but that was from 1971 and that was high on the charts for Lee Michaels. Before that, we heard from Cat Stevens. This one got up to number 11 on the charts at some stage in 1971, and Wild World. And we started off that set with Mr. Big Stuff from Gene Knight. Coming up to 6 minutes to 5 o'clock. Don't forget we have national news at 5. And just another event in 1971, Greenpeace, their first protest voyage against nuclear testing took place on the 15th of September. They embarked on the first protest voyage against nuclear testing in the Pacific. The mission aimed to draw attention to the environmental and humanitarian impacts of nuclear weapons testing. Of course, Greenpeace have been an organisation that's been around and done a lot of that sort of activism in that time since 1971. All right, here's another novelty song now from Jerry Reed, and When You're Hot, You're Hot.

something behind me. I turned around and there was a big old cop. He said, hello, boy. Then he gave us a grin and said, look like I'm going to have to haul y'all in and keep all that money for evidence. I said, well, son,

0: That's Aussie band Spectrum, and I'll Be Gone, and that was written by Mike Redd, who's the lead singer, who's a New Zealander. And that was it for this hour of cruising. Time is 5 o'clock.
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2: Hello there, I'm Terry Daniel. Economists say recent interest rate hikes are pushing up unemployment as people spend less and businesses stop hiring. Latest data shows Australia's unemployment rate has increased to 4.5% in April. The economy shed 19,000 jobs over the month. KPMG analyst Terry Rawnsley says the conflict in the Middle East is playing havoc with the economy.
3: This number is probably picking up the first real shock from the Middle East. And like I said, businesses kind of just not replacing people when they were leaving, maybe halting employment, adding to the workforce because they're unsure what's going to happen with the economy, with interest rates, with fuel prices.
2: Virgin Airlines is scaling back its weekly flight schedule even further due to the price of fuel and a drop in bookings. A planned Adelaide to Hobart service will now not go ahead this year. Several roles in the airline's head office have also been cut. The opposition says it would stop the sale of historic defence sites in Sydney, Melbourne and Brisbane. The federal government is planning to sell Victoria Barracks for about $2 billion as part of a divestment of 67 properties. The government argues the properties are underutilised and the cost to taxpayers are millions in upkeep. But Liberal Senator James Patterson says the decision is misguided.
4: We would not sell it if we were in government, and we will fight it. We think it is wrong on so many different levels. You know, one of the other concerns I have is that do we really want to banish the Australian Defence Force from our capital cities, to put the ADF out of sight and out of mind for most Australians, as if it is something removed from them and their concerns?
2: The Northern Territory and federal governments have joined forces to tackle a diphtheria outbreak. There's been one death and over 200 reported cases across the country, with 60% of those in the Northern Territory. The Commonwealth will spend just over $7 million on a vaccination program. Health Minister Mark Butler says he wants to get on top of the outbreak.
5: The workforce stationed at the National Critical Care and Trauma Response Centre are highly experienced in health emergencies. The funding we've delivered today ensures, I think, that there will be sufficient numbers deployed to areas impacted by this outbreak to start to get this thing under control.
2: A three-year court battle between Australia's e-safety commissioner and Elon Musk's ex-corporation is finally over. The social media platform has admitted to failing to comply with an order to provide details about its child protection measures. X-Corp has 45 days to pay $650,000 in fines, along with $100,000 to cover the commissioner's legal fees. In Air Medical News, medical experts say there is no definite link between motor neuron disease and contact sport after the shock diagnosis from an NRL star. South Sydney Rabbitohs forward Jai Arrow has announced his retirement at 30 and is vowing to fight after an MND diagnosis. Motor Neuron Disease New South Wales Chief Executive Liam O'Mara says it's still unclear what causes the disease in a lot of cases.
6: We still don't know how or why this disease comes about. There's a very small proportion of people who have this that is familial gene. The majority of the time it is sporadic, so we just don't know.
2: This is Air News. NRL and ahead of next week's series opener, Nathan Cleary admits he's using last year's horror loss in the State of Origin decider as motivation. The Blues were blown away at home by a hungry Queensland team. Cleary says the result continues to sting.
7: I think you got to grow from it. You can't live in the past too much, but you can learn from it. And, you know, that pain's definitely a sort of burning fire there. But, you know, I sort of used that last year to try and just get better as a person, as a player.
2: Round 12 of the NRL kicks off tonight in Canberra. The Raiders are hosting the Dolphins. In AFL news, Hawthorn's Jack Gunston will miss tonight's clash against the Adelaide Crows in Launceston with a foot issue. And the AFL has appointed a lawyer and dual Hawthorn Premiership player as chair of the appeals board for the rest of the season. Richard Loveridge replaces Will Horton, who was sacked over his findings in a recent case. Loveridge has been a tribunal and appeals board panel member since 1999. And the RSPCA is calling on the state government in South Australia to plan to phase out greyhound racing in South Australia. The association says it's time to act on a 2023 inquiry into the industry. Dr. Rebecca Ayres says too many animals are being injured and killed.
8: In the first 3 months of 2026, we've already had 5 dogs die on South Australian racetracks or in South Australian trials, and 259 injuries.
2: Australian Independent Radio News.

Good afternoon. You're listening to Capital Community Radio 101.7 FM and Capital on Perth Digital. And your show you're listening to is Cruising. My name's Mike Hart. Thanks for joining us this afternoon. And I'll be through till 6 o'clock tonight talking about 1971. And that last song was hit in 1971. That was The Who and written by Pete Townsend and We Won't Get Fooled Again. Okay, weather. It's going to be partly cloudy with a medium chance of showers tonight and a slight chance of a thunderstorm, but then it's going to clear up tomorrow, so the overnight minimum will be 8. Maximum tomorrow, 19. It's mostly sunny tomorrow. Slight chance of a shower near the coast and the chance of fog around the hills in the early morning. And then on Saturday, it's going to be similar. Conditions a little bit cooler overnight on Friday night, a minimum of 5 before a maximum of 19. The current temperature in Perth is 18 degrees, and the maximum today was 22.9 degrees at 12:40. Okay, and if you want to give us a call, don't forget Rob's on the desk on 93649888. That's 93649888, and on SMS on 0491 866 22. So that's 0491 866 22. Okay, now in 1971, another significant date was the 3rd of August when Paul McCartney formed the band Wings, and that was on August the 3rd that was officially formed. And of course, Wings would go on to achieve considerable success in the 1970s, and it marked a pivotal moment in McCartney's post-Beatles career as he sought to explore new musical directions. Here's one of his first songs with Wings. We're so

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2: 18 minutes past five, you're listening to Capital Cruising. Hope you're enjoying the music from 1971. We just heard from Isaac Hayes and the theme from Shaft. Now, Shaft was a movie, an action movie back in 1971 as well, so that was the theme song from that. And before that, we heard from Paul McCartney and Wings and Uncle Albert. And Paul McCartney was quoted as saying Uncle Albert was based on his actual uncle as well. All right, and just a few other fun facts about 1971. Talking about movies, the top earning movie of the year in was the Fiddler on the Roof was the top one in the US, and then Billy Jack, The French Connection, some of the great movies of 1971. Summer of 42, you probably remember that one. Diamonds Are Forever, I think that was a James Bond movie, I think that one. And Dirty Harry was also a very highly grossing movie. A Clockwork Orange and one called Carnal Knowledge, which was a fairly interesting one. I wouldn't have been allowed to go in and see that at 14, would I, really? And also there was the voting age in that year was also lowered to 18 years. The top 10 baby names of 1971 for girls, Michelle, Jennifer, Lisa, Kimberly and Amy. And for boys, it was Michael. Wow, I'm popular there. Not anymore. Michael James. And actually, my first two names are Michael James, funny enough. So the two top boys ones were Michael and James. David, John and Robert. So they were the top baby names of 1971. I'd say they've changed a fair bit. The zodiac sign for 1971 was the year of the pig, associated with generosity, diligence and a tendency to trust people. Qualities that were tested frequently in 1971. I wonder how they'd be tested in 2026. Probably a little bit more, I'd say. And, of course, Monty Python's Flying Circus, the first movie, and now for something completely different, also arrived in 1971. And, of course, I'm an absolute rusted-on Monty Python fan. And also in 1971, there was a group called the Five Man Electrical Band, and their lead singer was driving down Route 66, and he wrote this song in frustration at all the signage that was on that particular road.

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4: 29 minutes past five, you're listening to Capital Cruising. We just heard from Dave Edmonds and I Hear You Knocking, and that was originally sung by Smiley Lewis. And then before that, we heard from the Five Man Electrical Band and Signs. And I would like to give you now a little bit of information about the West Coast Bridge Club. Would you like to meet people and play bridge? 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Well, the West Coast Bridge Club in City Beach can promise you a friendly, comfortable space in which you can enjoy a game on 6 days per week. A partner can also be provided on Tuesdays and Fridays. The West Coast Bridge Club enjoys a reputation for happy association and slow and social interaction. Refreshments are provided and the bar is open several times a month. I should imagine that would improve your bridge playing, would it? For further information, contact the secretary on 0401 516 663. So that's for the West Coast Bridge Club. If you want to learn, that's certainly a good environment to learn in. The secretary on 0401 516 663 for the West Coast Bridge Club. Now, my son texted me a while ago and he reminded me of an event that took place in 1971, which I had actually written down, but there was an unidentified man whose name was Dan Cooper. He actually hijacked a plane in 1971 and he got $200,000 in ransom payment. Well, on the plane, assumably. And so while the plane is in the air, the hijacker parachuted into the darkness of the night, never to be seen again, with his $200,000 in tow. So that's the only undocumented case of piracy, air piracy, and unsolved case as well. So I wonder if Dan D. Cooper survived to take advantage of his money. Who knows? The other thing that happened in 1971, you probably remember Evel Knievel. He was the guy who used to ride motorcycles and jump over cars in his motorcycle. He actually set a world record by jumping over 19 cars in 1971. And I think I'm sure on YouTube the footage of that would be shown. So Evel Knievel was a big thing in 1971. As was this song from Zoot, and this is an Australian band which contains a couple of Rick Springfield and Beat Burples, who was eventually in Little River Band. And they did a cover of the Beatles' Eleanor Rigby, and it's pretty good. Have a listen.

That was The Doors, and Love Her Madly. And before that, we heard from Zoot and Eleanor Rigby. Of course, Love Her Madly, that was The Doors, and of course the lead singer Jim Morrison. And unfortunately, we lost Jim Morrison in 1971. He originally left Paris in March, and he was trying to escape the pressures of fame and to focus on his writing, and he was accompanied by his girlfriend. But 4 months later, in July, he was found dead under mysterious circumstances in Paris. So very sad, very talented man. And thanks to Tony and Denise from Harrisdale for contacting us as well, and really enjoyed the selection this afternoon. Glad you have, Tony and Denise, and thanks for listening, and thanks for the phone call this afternoon. Okay, talking of groups, in March there was the annual Grammy Awards, took place in Los Angeles, and there was Bridge Over Troubled Waters was a winner in that in 1971 for Album of the Year and Record of the Year. But the best new artist was The Carpenters.

That was a big hit in 1971. It actually got up to number 6 in Australia. That was our gospel song, Put Your Hand in the Hand, and that was Ocean sang that one. Before that, we heard from Olivia Newton-John and If Not For You from the album of the same name. And we started off that bracket with the Carpenters, The Best New Talent in 1971, and a Superstar. Coming up to 10 to 6, you're listening to Capital Cruising. And a couple of significant birthdays were to finish off in 1971. They're now 19th of February. Lisa McCoon was born, the actress and singer. Of course, all these people now are 55. And on the 2nd of April, Todd Woodbridge, the tennis player, was born. Kyle Sandilands, a bit of an infamous Australian Idol judge and TV presenter. He's involved in some court actions at the moment. He was born on the 10th of June. Julian Assange, the activist who was, of course, held up in the Ecuadorian embassy for ages and ages, he was born on the 3rd of July. Danny Minogue, the singer, actress and television personality, was born on the 20th of October. And Adam Gilchrist, the cricket player, was born on the 14th of November. And of course, a couple of other long-running TV shows started in 1971 too. Hey Hey, It's Saturday was one of them. And what was the other one? I'm just trying to find what the other one was. But Pick a Box, which was running right through the 60s, was also finished in the 60s as well. So that ended up that. I can't find the name of the other TV show that actually started. Of course, it was Young Talent Time. Of course, Johnny Young and Young Talent Time started in 1971 as well. Also in 1971, here's a song which was more or less autobiographical, which was Neil Diamond's story, I Am, I Said. Should have said that in the first place.

hangs most of the time. And the feeling is laid back. Palm trees grow and rents are low, but

That's Neil Diamond and I Am, I Said. It's coming up to 5 minutes to 6 o'clock, and that means that's just about it for cruising this afternoon. Thanks for tuning in, and I hope you've enjoyed the music. 1971 brought back a lot of memories for me musically, and I hope it did for you as well. Thanks to all the people who called the show, and the latest one was Richard from Dinella, and he enjoyed the music, so thanks very much for your call, Richard, and for listening this afternoon. Thanks also to Rob for his assistance today, and stand by shortly for the state news, followed by Preston Philip Clark for Capital Easy Evenings. It's been my pleasure to have your company this afternoon, and I'll be back next Thursday. So we'll just finish with one more song from 1971. This is an Australian song from Russell Morris, and it got to number 7 on the Australian charts. Sweet, sweet love. Good night, everyone. Stay safe and well, and we'll talk next time.

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1: This is Air News Western Australia. I'm Mark Dransfield. The local government inspector says the City of Perth Council needs to improve, otherwise further action will be taken. Tony Brown formally put the elected council on notice during a meeting on Tuesday night after a range of complaints. A spokesperson from the city has now confirmed CEO Michelle Reynolds is on leave, but they did not address reports that she'd been suspended. Local government inspector Tony Brown says it was disappointing to find out that Ms. Reynolds is now absent shortly after the meeting.
2: It is a concern that, you know, they're not functioning well, and in functioning well, there is a requirement to keep confidentiality on certain matters, especially employment matters relating to the city's staff. So that was disappointing.
1: Lord Mayor Bruce Reynolds says he takes these matters seriously. A man's been rushed to hospital after a serious crash on the Reed Highway this morning. He was in a truck which rolled onto its roof after colliding with a car near West Swan Road around 7:30. He was freed after becoming trapped in the vehicle and taken to Royal Perth Hospital. A female teenager was taken to St John of God Midland Hospital. The truck was carrying asbestos, but it's understood the contents have been contained and cleared. The contract for the next round of upgrades to Tonkin Highway has been awarded to Perth-based company NRW. The project will widen the critical transport link to 6 lanes between Roe Highway and Welshpool Road, with new interchanges to be built at Welshpool Road East and Hale Road. Australia's unemployment rate has climbed 0.2% in April to sit on 4.5%. WA's employment rate defied the national trend, dropping from 4.2% to 4.1%. The Australian Medical Association's WA president says the recent diphtheria outbreak is a wake-up call for people to get vaccinated. It's the worst outbreak in 35 years of the bacterial infection, which can obstruct breathing and is potentially life-threatening. Kyle Hoth says the AMA is concerned with a clear downturn in the rate of vaccination.
3: The diphtheria vaccine works extremely well to eradicate diphtheria as a disease that spreads, so it's an easy one for us to solve with vaccination. So disappointing to find ourselves in this situation, but a bit of a wake-up call to us, I guess, that this is why we have these vaccine schedules, and this is why we kind of make a bit of a point about keeping everybody informed.
1: A former foster child says a budget boost of nearly $30 million to a WA government support program will give more young adults like him security and opportunities after they age out of the system. The state government has allocated the funds in addition to more than $46 million already allocated to the Home Stretch Initiative over the next 4 years. Program participant Bailey is one of more than 700 young West Australians currently accessing support people and housing assistance for care leavers up to the age of 21.
4: When I turned 18, I wasn't really in a stable environment, wasn't really successful in life, reaching up to leaving care, didn't have anything. And when I came to this program, got more options in life, and I'm grateful for that.
1: In air sport, Walich Marawa defender and off-season recruit Brandon Stasevich will play his first game of football since last year's grand final. The former Lion will return through the Eagles' waffle team on limited minutes this weekend. Coach Andrew McWalter says it's an exciting inclusion.
5: Awesome. Really exciting for our footy club and our fans to see Brandon play his first game, hoping to get through and not too high expectation. He hasn't played footy now for a little while. Grand final day was his last game, so hope he enjoys it.
1: The Eagles are set to make one change to their side to face Collingwood on Saturday, with Bo Allen to come in for Jack Hutchinson. Collingwood will regain Darcy Cameron, Darcy Moore and Pat Lipinski. The trio cleared to return from injury in the same match. Scott Pendlebury will break the AFL games record. This is Air News Western Australia. Yeah.

On the Rebound by Floyd Kramer. Good evening, folks. You're with Preston Philip Clark through until 8 o'clock. And I'd just like to thank once again Mike for another, as expected, great Capital Cruising program, and producer Ron. And my producer, Alan, is with me again tonight. And you can speak to Alan on 9364 9888. 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Hope you enjoy the show. But before we get on to the music, I'll just give you an update on today's weather and what's happening over the next couple of days. We had a maximum today of 22.9, and that was at 12:37 p.m. and a minimum this morning of 17.4 at 8 p.m. Current temperature 17.4. And what we can expect over the next couple of days: tomorrow is Friday the 22nd of May, and the maximum expected is 19, and it will be mostly sunny, slight chance of a shower near the coast, near zero chance elsewhere. The chance of fog about the hills in the early morning, light winds becoming south to southeasterly, 15 to 25 kilometres an hour in the morning, then becoming light in the evening. And the temperature will go down to 8 degrees tonight. Lovely sleeping weather, isn't it? Just beautiful days. Saturday, the 23rd of May, a maximum expected of 19, so not much change over the next 2 or 3 days. 19 degrees. It'll be sunny, of course. The chance of frost in the early morning, that's not good, with light winds. Minimum expected of 5 degrees. Well, that's about it for the weather for the time being, folks. Let's get on with the music. 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
1: Yes, well, you just heard the Fabulous Beatles with Maxwell's Silver Hammer, written by Paul, whose relentless push that led to grueling sessions, causing a rift with the other members. And Ringo said it was the worst track they had ever had to record. So there you go. And what did we have before that? We had Neil Diamond with Holly Holy. And we started it all off with Sit Down, I Think I Love You by the Aussie group, The Executives. They formed in 1966 and reformed in 74. There's too many members to mention, but there was 8 in all, and they managed to get 3 top 40 songs, and this was one of them. Sit Down, I Think I Love You. Well, I hope you're enjoying it, son. Sit Down, I Think I Love You. Well, I hope you're enjoying it so far, folks. Let's

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Aretha Franklin there. The third number in the bracket, Trouble in My Mind, Put Your Hand in the Hand. But it was Anne Murray there out of 1970, Put Your Hand in the Hand, written by Jean McClellan, a Canadian singer she is, songwriter for Canadian pop gospel group Ocean. And Ocean's version got to number one in Canada and number two in the US. Murray's not released as a single, so that didn't chart as a single. And before that, we had Aretha Franklin, Trouble in My Mind, written by Richard M. Jones, early 20th century. This version recorded late in 1962. And we started the bracket with ELO and Shine a Little Love. We've had SMS from Sylvia and Marbo the Cat. Thanks for the music. Thank you, Sylvia, once again. It's lovely to hear from you. Okay, we go. Let's try this one.

That was Aretha Roberta Flack there, folks. You've Got a Friend. It was written by Carole King and Donny Hathaway. This version, released in 1972, got to number 8 on the R&B charts. And before that, Rod Stewart, The First Cut is the Deepest. And we started the bracket with a number called All I Really Want to Do from the Other Side to Bob Dylan album. It was born Robert Allen Zimmerman in 1941. And it's estimated it sold 125 million records worldwide. And this number is its fourth studio album that was released in 1964. And according to him, arguably one of the most popular he wrote that was covered, that was also covered by Cher and The Byrds. Okay, Roberta Flack. Yes, we've done all that, folks. Let's move on and go here. When

That, of course, was The Eagles with Tequila Sunrise out of 1973. It was written by Don Henley and Glenn Frey on their Desperado album, one of the first songs written for this album. And before that, we had My Prayer by the wonderful Platters. It's an old song written, the lyrics were written by Jimmy Kennedy in 1939, and the tune itself was by George Bollinger. And this version by the Platters, who made it famous in 1956. Okay, let's have a listen to Rolling Stones.

the unmistakable tunes of the fabulous Rolling Stones, Painted Black. That was out of 1966, written by Mike Jagger and Keith Richards. Got to number one in the US and the UK, one of their most enduring numbers. Now it's just gone 7 o'clock, folks, so I'll give you an update on the weather. Today's maximum was reached at 12:37 at 22.9. The current temperature is 17, and we have slight south-southwest wind at 13 kilometres per hour. Tomorrow, Friday, May the 22nd, a maximum expected of 19, and it'll be mostly sunny. A slight chance of a shower near the coast, zero everywhere else. Chance of fog about the hills in the early morning. Light winds becoming south to southeasterly, 15 to 25 kilometres an hour in the morning, then becoming light in the evening. Saturday, 23rd of May, maximum 19, minimum expected 5. So a little cooler on Saturday. It'll be sunny, a chance of a frost, so it will be cold in the morning, and only light winds. So actually, really, the weather's pretty good, isn't it, at the moment? Very livable, with nice cool nights for a pleasant sleep. Okay, you're with Preston Philip Clark on Capital Community Radio 101.7 FM and Capital Digital. And my producer is Alan, and he's on 9364 9888. If you feel like giving him a call, please do so, or SMS if you wish, on 0491 866 22. John Rolls next.

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3: The City of Perth Brass Band presents Virtuostic Brass, a dazzling afternoon concert featuring international euphonium star Bastien Beaumet and talented musicians from within the band. It's happening on Sunday the 21st of June at Government House Ballroom in St George's Terrace, Perth, commencing at 1 p.m. You won't want to miss this amazing event. There's music for everyone. For further information and ticket details, please go to the City of Perth Band Facebook page. So that's the City of Perth Brass Band presents Virtuostic Brass, a dazzling afternoon concert featuring international euphonium star Bastien Beaumet and talented musicians within the band. And that's at Government House Ballroom in St George's Terrace on Sunday the 21st of June. So for further information, go to the City of Perth Band Facebook page.

Well, that was a very, very young Dolly Parton with Honky Tonk Angels. And before that, we had the fabulous John Denver, To the Wild Country. That was out in 1972 on his album Rocky Mountain High, also used in the film of the same name. And before that, John Rawls presented In the Name of Heaven. John was born in New Zealand in 1947. Male Artist of the Year in 1978, and so many wonderful songs and wonderful accolades and awards he has in his career. And we started the bracket with Painted Black from Rolling Stones, as I mentioned, out of 1966. It's just gone 7:15. Hope you're enjoying the program, folks. If you feel inclined, just give Alan a call on 9364 9888, as we will push on. Here's another Abbey Road song.

Well, there you go, Running Bear. We mixed up a bit tonight. That was out of 1959, sung by Johnny Preston and written by the big bopper, J.P. Richardson. Got to number one on the US Billboard Hot 100 in 1960 and number one in Canada and New Zealand. Before that, we had El Condor Pasar from Simon and Garfunkel and Come Over to Our House with the Aussie pop artist out of the 60s, Bev Harrell. And we started that bracket off with a number off Abbey Road, and that was Octopus's Garden. That was written and sung by Ringo Starr. Only the second song he wrote, the last song, and the last song released by the Beatles featuring Ringo as lead singer. What is it? 26 minutes past 7. Folks, I hope you're enjoying the music tonight on Capital Community Radio 101.7 FM and Capital Digital. You're with Preston Philip Clark through till 8 o'clock, after which time Mr. Stan Visich will join you behind the microphone delivering his Capital Classics Thursday night program with his presenter, Jeff. So stay tuned right through, because he goes from 8 till late. Okay, let's have a look at

0: take your love to town. Sakes, turn around.
1: There we go. That was Kenny Rogers and the First Edition. Ruby, Don't Take Your Love to Town, out of 1969. One of his most powerful, best-known songs with the First Edition. And before that, theme from Mahogany by Diana Ross. It was the theme song for the 1975 movie of the same name, in which she starred. And it the song got to number one on the Billboard Hot 100 in 1976, and it topped got in the top 10 in several other countries. And we started the bracket with United We Stand, out of 1970, by Brotherhood of Man. Their breakthrough song, reaching top 20 in the UK and the US, Canada and Australia. Well, it's 37 minutes past 7. And Mr. Visage has graced us with his presence in the studio. Stan, getting ready to step behind the microphone and present Capital Classics for your Thursday night. And Jeff, his producer, will be right along with him. So currently, folks, we're on Capital Community Radio 101.7 FM and Capital Digital with Preston Philip Clark and my producer, Alan, who is on 9364 9888, or should you desire to send an SMS, 0491 8666 22. Let's go back to Abbey Road.

Don't You Just Love Ray Charles? That was, of course, a Lennon-McCartney song yesterday. And before that, we had Silence is Golden out of 1967, a number one hit for the Tremolos in the UK. And we started the bracket with another Abbey Road song. I've sort of played these three tonight because there's a bit of significance within all of them. And I Want You, the last one we just played, was the first song recorded for Abbey Road, but one of the last on the album on the 20th of August 1969, marking the final time that all four Beatles would be in the studio together. So that was that. And where am I going to go? I think we'll go to Ray Stevens and Everything is Beautiful out of 1970. Gee.

There we go. Everything is Beautiful out of 1970 by Ray Stevens. Probably his most beloved uplifting songs, and won a Grammy for that, for Best Male Performance in 1971, and it reached number one on the US Billboard chart. Well, folks, it's the time is drawing very clear that I probably have time just for one more, and I hope you've enjoyed the program. Phoebe of Stratton, thank you, Phoebe, just sent us an SMS, and she's enjoying the music, wonderful playlist. Bravo, she said. Well, thank you, Phoebe, for taking the time to let us know. So let me just close on the last song, Mine, for this evening, by Andy Williams, The Village of St. Bernadette.

to go, folks. That's it from me, and I'd like to thank you very much for listening tonight, and thank Alan for his work on the production desk, and I'll hand you over to Stan Visage for his Capital Cape Classics tonight. So it's good night from me, and thank you, Alan.

Thank you, Preston, and thank you, Alan. Look forward to seeing both of you next week. And I'm Stan Visage, and I've got Jeff here with me tonight for another great Thursday night of classics. And I hope you stay with me till for the next 3 hours. We have the serial. We have episode 73 of Cruise of the Three Brothers at 9 o'clock. But first, the weather. So we're looking at a temperature now of 16.7 in the city. And the highest temperature today was 22.9, reached at 12:37. Tomorrow, we've got a minimum of 8 overnight and a maximum of 19. It'll be mostly sunny, and it says a slight chance of a shower near the coast and a near zero chance elsewhere. Chance of fog about the hills in the early morning, light winds becoming south to southeasterly, 15 to 25 kilometres an hour in the morning, then becoming light in the evening. Saturday, the 23rd of May, cooling down to 5 overnight, and again a maximum of 19. In the Perth area, it will be sunny, a chance of frost in the early morning, and light winds. So that's the weather taken care of. We now go on to our music for the night. Now, Mignon is an 1866 comic opera in three acts by Ambroise Thomas. The original French libretto was by Jules Barbier and Michael Carré, based on Goethe's 1795-96 novel Wilhelm Meister's Le Riara. The Italian version was translated by Giuseppe Zaffira, and the opera's mentioned in James Joyce's The Dead, in The Dubliners, and Willa Cather's The Professor House. The composer's goddaughter, Mignon Navarra, was named after the main character. The aria I Am Tatiana, which is in the opera, was also repeatedly used in the British feature film The Life and Death of Colonel Blimp. So, first of all, we're going to listen to the overture to Mignon, and it's played by the new Philharmonia Orchestra, conducted by Richard Bonning.

The overture to Abra's Thomas Mignon Overture, played by the New Philharmonia Orchestra, conducted by Richard Bonning. And the time on Capital Classics is now 11 and a half minutes after 8 o'clock. We'll stay with the opera Mignon. This is from Act 2, Je suis Titiana la Blonde, I am Titiana the Blonde, sung for us by the soprano Nathalie Dessay with the choir Les Elements and the Capital Toulouse Orchestra conducted by Michel Plasson.

the aria I Am Tatiana, the Blonde from Mignon, sung by Nathalie Dessay, the choir Les Allemands, and the Capitol Toulouse Orchestra, conducted by Michael Plasson. And the time now, 18 minutes after 8. We now go to music by Franz Schubert and the Three March Militaire, Opus 51, a piece in march form written for piano four hands by Franz Schubert. The first of the threes, the most famous, and it's one of Schubert's most famous compositions, often simply referred to as Schubert's March Militaire. The march has been arranged for full orchestra, military bands, and many other combinations of instruments. So we're going to listen to solo piano, played by Earl Wilde, and March Militaire by Franz Schubert.

Franz Schubert's March Militaire, played for us by the pianist Earl Wild. Now we go to the Dance of the Blessed Spirits, which is from Christoph Willibald Gluck's Orfeo ed Euridice. This is an arrangement by Jascha Heifetz and played by Gil Sharon on violin with Ida Svai at the piano.

0: violinist was, pardon me, Gil Sharon with Idis Vi at the piano and The Dance of the Blessed Spirits by Gluck.
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0: Now at 28 and a half minutes after 8, we turn to music by Johannes Brahms. And the setting he did of Ave Maria was composed in 1858 at Göttingen. It was originally designed for women's choir and organ. We'll listen now to the Warsaw Philharmonic Choir and Orchestra, conducted by Antoni Witt, and Ave Maria, Opus 12 of

the Warsaw Philharmonic Choir and Orchestra, conducted by Antoni Witt, and Ave Maria Opus 12 by Johannes Brahms. Mikhail Glinka was born in 1804 and had no formal training in composition. In the 1820s, he was mostly known in St. Petersburg as a dilettante with a gift for composing sentimental romances. Yet over the next 30 years, he'd become indisputably the father of Russian music. We'll have a listen now to the Valse Fantasy in B minor by Mikhail Glinka, and is played by the BBC Philharmonic Orchestra, conducted by Vasily Sinyovsky.

0: The Valse Fantasy by Mikhail Glinka, played by the BBC Philharmonic Orchestra, conducted by Vasily Sineski.
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0: And the time on Capital Radio is now 16 and a half minutes to nine. 9 o'clock, we have the episode 73 of Cruise of the Three Brothers. Now, to opera by Wolfgang Amadeus Mozart, we have from the Magic Flute, and it's Pamina, Wo bist du? Where are you? The singers, Peter Schreier, tenor, Theo Adam, and the orchestra of the State Opera Dresden, conducted by Ottmar Suettner.

from Mozart's The Magic Flute. We listen to Pamina, Where Are You? Peter Schreier, the tenor, and Theo Adam, the bass, were accompanied by the State Opera Orchestra of Dresden, conducted by Otmar Suttner. And the time, 12 minutes to 9 o'clock. The Marmion Probus Club meets at 9:45 a.m. on the second Monday of each month, excepting January, at the Sorrento Bowling Club, 40 Warwick Road in Duncraig. This is an opportunity for seniors to make friends, listen to interesting guest speakers, and participate in regular outings. The Marmion Probus Club is a mixed club, and new members are always welcome. If you'd like further information, please call Jill on 0478 628 605. That number once again for the Marmion Probus Club, you can call Jill on 0478 628 605. And if you like to have that information again at any time, you can always give the station a call, and the number is 9364 9888. And remember, you can always give us a call to talk to Jeff here, or you can send an SMS on the number 0491 866622. Just let us know your name and where you're listening. Now we turn to the ever-popular Waltz of the Flowers from Tchaikovsky's Nutcracker Ballet. The Chicago Symphony Orchestra is conducted by Fritz Reiner.

Waltz of the Flowers from the Nutcracker Ballet, played by the Chicago Symphony Orchestra, conducted by Fritz Reiner. Right, we've got time for another piece of music before the serial, and this is by Fritz Kreisler. It's the Caprice Viennoise, played by Robin Wilson on violin and Kemp English accompanying on piano.

0: The violinist Robin Wilson with Kemp English at the piano and Caprice Viennoise by Fritz Kreisler. Well, the time has now just gone 9 o'clock, so it's time for episode 73 of The Cruise of the Three Brothers.
1: A voyage charted in mystery and suspicion, with murder as a stowaway. The Cruise of the Three Brothers. Adapted for radio from the novel by Robert Standish.

0: The great adventure was underway, and it was to be an adventure with two faces. One face was idyllic, the thought of traveling leisurely through France and Italy with a loner to myself. The other face was grave, the thought of Candy and his problem, for that was now my problem. And the doubt about the man who had sat next to me in the plane was still nagging at my mind. We drove out of Paris early in the morning and spent the noon hour some miles to the southeast of the city.
1: Well, Saul, if this morning's drive is a good sample of our journey, I'm going to adore every moment.
0: This morning has been perfect, Alona. I wish it could go on forever.
1: Did you expect anything else?
0: I don't know.
1: You're still thinking about that man from the plane.
0: How do you know I've been thinking about him?
1: This wasn't very clever of me. We're only half a day from Paris. Therefore, you're meeting with Candy, and its outcome is not exercising your mind yet. This caravan is all that you could desire. You told me so earlier. Therefore, you are not worrying about getting there. All that adds up to the fact that you are concerned about something that has happened, not what is going to happen.
0: A lot of things have happened over the past couple of weeks.
1: Which you have taken in your stride. But you are puzzled over this. You haven't worked it out of your system. What did happen on the plane? You haven't told me that yet.
0: That was the amazing part of it. It was nothing, really. I'd opened a paperback called Diamonds in Pawn, and this fellow opened up a conversation about it. It turned out he was a diamond dealer, and he reckoned the book was rubbish.
1: I wonder if he was a diamond dealer.
0: What do you mean by that?
1: Perhaps he took the title of the book as an opportunity to talk to you.
0: He knew what the story of Diamonds in Pawn was all about.
1: And then you talked diamonds to him?
0: Yes, I asked him how one would go about getting rid of a large parcel of uncut diamonds.
1: You didn't tell him about Candy?
0: Of course I didn't. I told him that a would-be author had written a story about the matter, which is true enough if you forget who wrote it. And this fellow told me it would be virtually impossible to unload such a parcel on the market without a most elaborate organization. There was nothing more than that.
1: And yet you are concerned.
0: Well, I wouldn't have given it another thought if Marcel hadn't described the man he said was watching me. And as I told you, when we turned around and walked past him, it was the man, all right.
1: You know, I still don't think he was watching you.
0: You think Marcel was imagining it?
1: No, I think that man was watching me.
0: Really, Alona, do you think Marcel, with his training, would mistake the admiring look a man has for an attractive woman for anything else?
1: I don't think that for one moment.
0: Then you're barking up the wrong tree.
1: Have you thought that this man may have recognized me and was interested in me as me, rather than being interested casually in me as what you so gallantly describe as an attractive woman?
0: Why should he have been interested in you as you?
1: He may have had something to do with the activities of our Hungarian movement.
0: And come to Paris to keep tabs on you?
1: Oh, don't be silly. If that was his task, he'd have arrived long before yesterday, wouldn't he?
0: Yes.
1: Isn't it possible that he is on some other mission and recognized me?
0: Then why the diamond dealer story?
1: What were you before the war?
0: The same as I am now, a literary agent.
1: Diamond dealing would have been his profession before he entered the special service. The only difference between the two of you being that you went back to your profession after the war and he didn't.
0: Oh, I see what you mean.
1: You didn't tell him your name, did you?
0: No, why?
1: If he ever had been interested in me in London for my connection with the Hungarian movement, he would have known of you.
0: I didn't tell him my name, but I did tell him I was a literary agent. We discussed the working of a literary agent. He asked the question. Oh, come on, let's forget the diamond merchant. Now, where are those maps?
1: Yes, we forget him. The maps? Here. Now, where do we go from here?
0: Tonight we reach Saint for dinner. There's a place there where you can dine as well as anywhere in the world.
1: It sounds enchanting. Here, let me find it. There. There is Saint.
0: Clever girl. And we'll sleep on the banks of the Yonne, a few miles to the south.

0: Come on, sleepyhead, wake up. It's nearly 7 o'clock.
1: Oh, I haven't slept like that for years.
0: It's too beautiful a morning to waste. Look at the morning sol, just look at it.
1: I am looking at it, sweetheart. It's gorgeous.
0: Listen to those birds.
1: And smell that bacon.
0: And you get nothing of it, or the eggs, or the beautiful crisp toast I shall make until you've been in the river.
1: Have you been in?
0: Not yet. I've been waiting for you to wake. Come on, out of those blankets.
1: Oh, let a man wake up. You know, there's something about sleeping under the stars.
0: Better than in a room or even in a lovely caravan. Come on, I'll race you into the river.

0: Was that not a delicious breakfast song?
1: It was indeed. And now I should like to spend the rest of the day fishing in that river.
0: If only you could. But we must go on. There will be other rivers, my son.
1: The river I seek, darling, is full of fish and flows by my door for the rest of time.
0: It sounds like a formula for perfect peace.
1: That's what I'm seeking. Isn't every man?
0: No, not every man. Some seek nothing but riches, and in the seeking throw away any chance of peace. Some seek power, like those who now rule my country. Will they ever know peace?
1: What do you seek?
0: Nothing for myself yet. When I have achieved what I set out to achieve, then I may seek for myself that peace you speak of. And so I can't imagine anyone I'd sooner share that peace with than you.
1: I'll keep hoping, my darling.
0: You say that as though there were little hope in you.
1: Knowing what you are trying to achieve, I find little hope. The pattern of the world has changed, Alona, is changing more each day. Your beloved Hungary has suffered as other countries have. The return to freedom once known as a dream.
0: Are you calling me a dreamer?
1: Not in that term, Alona. Let us say you are working most actively in a dream world. How can you, with your little band of patriots, hope to beat a soulless ideology that is spreading like a cancer?
0: I don't know. But we can hope, Saul. Without hope, there is nothing.
1: True, my dear. There is always hope. But there is also logic, a far wiser ruler of the emotions.
0: How easy it is to spoil the idyllic with philosophy. Shall we move on?
1: I suppose we should.
0: What is our journey today?
1: Oh, it's there, marked on the map. Tonight we'll rest by another river, the Seon. We'll eat dinner near the bridge at Mekong.
0: And we won't talk philosophy.
1: No, we'll just dream. Hello, there's a car coming into our Garden of Eden.
0: Oh, well, since we're about to leave the garden, they're welcome to it. Just give me time to clean up a bit, Saul. You can move off.
1: Oh, good. While you're cleaning up, I'll check under the bonnet.
0: They're stopping. Why, it's Marcel.
1: Marcel Lancon? What's he doing here?
2: Hello, you two.
0: Marcel, what on earth?
2: Don't get alarmed. But something happened yesterday afternoon that I thought you would like to know.
0: How did you know where to find us?
2: Oh, Saul told me the way you intended to travel, and I thought you'd probably make song for dinner and stop over. I left at midnight thinking I might catch up with you before you left this morning.
1: Oh, we thought not a soul in the world would know where we were.
2: I made some inquiries about your caravan in Saul. I learned you'd had dinner in the town last night, and a small boy told me he had seen the caravan down here early this morning when it was fishing.
1: Well, I'm damned. So much for the deserted river.
0: Just as well the local gendarme doesn't indulge in early morning fishing.
1: Well, what was it that happened that you thought we'd like to know, Marcel?
2: After I had dropped you at your hotel the day before yesterday.
1: After that mad dash across Paris with your friend the taxi driver?
0: It was exciting. I enjoyed it.
2: So did André, the taxi man. He said he hadn't had anything like it since he was being chased by the Gestapo. Anyway, after I had dropped you, I was having a drink at the pavement cafe with a friend of mine from police headquarters.
1: Interesting. Go on.
2: While we were chatting, a man passed. He stopped, recognized my friend, and came back to speak with him. My friend introduced us. Do you know who that man was?
1: I can guess. It was the cove who sat alongside me in the plane.
0: No.
2: Yes. Saul is right, Ilona. It was that man.
0: Did he recognize you as someone who'd been with us when he was watching us?
2: Fortunately, no.
0: How do you know, Marcel?
2: I took the initiative. I casually mentioned that he had arrived in Paris only that day. He was quite surprised and asked me how I knew.
1: Best defense is attack, eh?
2: Exactly. I told him I had been at the airport meeting some friends and had noticed him get off the plane.
1: The fact that he knew your friend from police headquarters, does that have significance?
2: It does. He didn't say so then, but his general conversation with my friend hinted to me that he was somebody official.
0: What kind of official?
1: Let Marcel tell it in his own way, Alona.
0: I'm sorry, Marcel, I interrupted.
2: Oh, it is nothing. When the man had said adieu, I asked my friend who the man was. He is of some special branch, as I suspected.
1: Then you were right, Marcel. He was watching me.
2: No, sir. That man was watching Alona.
0: I told you I thought he was watching me.
1: But why?
2: If Ilona will be good enough to make a cup of coffee, I will tell you the whole story.

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1: And so you can listen to episode 74 tomorrow morning after the 10 o'clock news, or again in the evening at 9 p.m. The time now is 12 and a half minutes after nine, and we now turn to Jesse, the Flower of Dunblane. This first appeared in print in 1808 and was an immediate hit, and for over a century is one of Scotland's best loved love songs. Tannehill worked for a short while on one of the local estates in Dunblane. The object of Tannehill's affection was Jessie Duncan, who lived in Brayport in Dunblane and who is now buried in the grounds of Dunblane Cathedral. So the song, Jessie, the Flower of Dunblane, is sung for us by Kenneth McKellar.

The unmistakable voice of Kenneth McKellar and Jesse the Flower of Dunblane. So it's now 17 minutes after nine on Thursday's Capital Classics. And we now listen to piano music by Edvard Grieg. This is Melody Opus 47, number 3. The pianist is Emil Gilels.

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There's a Friday night buffet, entertainment and more. Or you can just catch up over a drink. 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Club facilities can be hired at reasonable rates for functions and events. New members will be warmly welcomed, and for further information, you can call John Henderson on 0401 420 463. So that number once again for the Yokine Bowling Club, you can call John Henderson on 0401 420 463. And so it's 22 past nine. I know someone who's out there who'll just love this, and it's the Finlandia hymn by Jean Sibelius, the Ellerhein Girls Choir with the Estonian National Symphony Orchestra and Male Choir, conducted by Paavo Järvi.

Music of Jean Sibelius, his Finlandia hymn, Opus 26. And we listen there to the Estonian National Symphony Orchestra and Male Choir with the Alahine Girls Choir, directed by Paavo Järvi. And prior to that, we had a call from Maggie. Maggie, who thanked us for playing Kenneth McKellar because she thinks Kenneth McKellar has a wonderful voice. Thank you so much, Maggie. Now we've got a featured piece here, which I'm sure you'll find very interesting. It's the Variation on a Nursery Song, Opus 25 by Ernst von Dohnányi. It was written just before the First World War, and it became his most popular work. The tune is probably of French origin, is usually known as A vous, dirai-je maman. Mozart also wrote a set of variations on it. The tune is a sister to Ba Ba Black Sheep. In this work, the theme does not appear for some time. There's an orchestral introduction which, if it wasn't so exaggerated, was seen to be setting the scene for some great tragedy. The contrast between the introduction and the simple five-finger exercise manner in which the theme is stated is a good joke, though naturally it makes its best effect on first hearing. Dohnányi said that the piece was intended for the enjoyment of lovers of humour and for the annoyance of others. After the 11 variations, the coda brings back the tune in its simplest form once again, and before the final cadence, wind instruments, and in particular the double bassoon, who it would seem is so bored by the proceedings that he has gone to sleep, letting out a loud snore. So let's have a listen to the Variations on a Nursery Theme by Ernst von Dohnányi. The pianist is Julius Katchen with the London Philharmonic Orchestra, conducted by Adrian Bolt.

There you have it, the variations on a nursery theme by Ernst von Dohnányi and the pianist Julius Katchen with the London Philharmonic Orchestra conducted by Adrian Bolt. And prior to playing that piece, we had several calls. We had Sylvie who's enjoying the music this evening. Also, she loved the Finlandia, and Sandy as well, who really enjoyed Finlandia. And we had Vel as well, who's enjoyed the lovely variety of music, and she's thanking us for the program. Well, thank you all so much for giving us a call. It's great to hear from our listeners. So the time now is 10:03, and we'll now have some Giacomo Puccini from an opera that is not performed all that much these days. It's Le Villi. And it's Roberto's aria. And to sing it for us, we have Placido Domingo with the National Philharmonic Orchestra, conducted by Lorin Marzell.

Placido Domingo with the National Philharmonic Orchestra, conducted by Lauren Marzell, and Roberto's aria from Puccini's Le Villi. And the time is 4 minutes after 10. You're listening to Capital Classics with Stan Visage. And I've got Jeff here with me tonight. If you'd like to give him a call, the number's 9364 9888, or you can send him an SMS on 0491 866 22. If you're looking for something to do on a Sunday morning, why not visit the Rotary Cardinia Markets? 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If you'd like to know more about the Rotary Cardinia Markets, please give John a call on 0432 271 060. That number once again for the Cardinia Rotary Markets, you can call John on 0432 271 060. Now we turn to some music written for film, and the film in fact is Ben-Hur. It was written by Miklos Roza, and it's the Parade of the Charioteers. The Boston Pops Orchestra is conducted by John Williams.

Music from the film Ben-Hur by Miklos Horoza with the Boston Pops Orchestra, conducted by John Williams, who of course is very familiar with film scores. Now Franz Schubert turns up again. This is his quintet for piano and strings in A major, also known as the Trout. And it's the finale, the Budapest String Quartet with Mieczysław Horzowski is at the piano.

The Trout Quintet, the final movement, played by the Budapest String Quartet with Mieczysław Horzowski on the piano. And that brings the time to 17 minutes after 10. We'll now go back to some opera. This is by Jacques Offenbach from The Tales of Hoffmann, Belle Nuit or Nuit d'Amour. So, Wonderful Night, Night of Love. It's the Barcarolle. The singers, Joan Sutherland with the mezzo-soprano Huguette Turangot, the orchestra of the Suisse Romande, conducted by Richard Bonning.

soprano Joan Sutherland with the mezzo-soprano Huguette Tourangeau with the orchestra of the Suisse Romande conducted by Richard Bonning, and the barcarolle from Tales of Hoffmann by Jacques Offenbach. We move on now to some music for harp. The harpist is Nicanor Zabaleta, and the piece is Chanson Don La Nuit by Carlos Salcedo.

Chanson Don La Nuit by Carlos Salcedo, played by Nicanor Zabaleta. It's now 26 after 10. We turn to some music by Richard Strauss, De Liebe de Danau. It's the orchestral prelude, and it's played by the Mariinsky Theatre Orchestra, conducted by Valery Gergiev.

The orchestral prelude to Richard Strauss's Die Liebe der Donau, played by the Mariinsky Theatre Orchestra, conducted by Valery Gergiev. I thought it'd be time to give an update on the weather. It looks like they've changed the forecast slightly. The minimum 8 overnight, maximum tomorrow is 19. There's no sign of rain on the horizon, though. It says sunny with light winds becoming southerly 15 to 20 kilometres an hour in the middle of the day and becoming light in the evening. Then on Saturday, the 23rd of May, from a low of

15 to a maximum of 19. And basically, it just says mostly sunny. Currently, it's temperature sitting on 15.2. And the high today was 22.9 at 12:37 p.m. So, looks like we're back to Puccini from La Bohème, Che gelida manina. Your tiny hand is frozen. Luciana Pavarotti is with the Berlin Philharmonic Orchestra, conducted by Herbert von Karajan.

Luciano Pavarotti as Rodolfo singing to Mimi, Your Tiny Hand is Frozen, from Puccini's La Bohème. And the Berlin Philharmonic Orchestra was conducted by Herbert von Karajan. Well, it's coming up now to 24 minutes to 11. We're going through until 11 when Conrad will take you through the wee small hours. But we'll now have a listen to some Chopin, and this is the Waltz in C-sharp minor, Opus 64, number 2, played by Arthur Rubinstein.

The Waltz in C Sharp Minor, Opus 64, Number 2 by Frédéric Chopin, played by Arthur Rubinstein. It's now 20 minutes to 11, and we return to opera, this time by Gaetano Donizetti, L'Elisi d'Amore, The Elixir of Love. The aria is Una Furtiva Lagrima, or The Furtive Tear. The tenor is Jussi Björling with the Royal Opera House Orchestra, conducted by Nils Grevelius.

Teddy Yusebuling with A Furtive Tear from The Elixir of Love by Donizetti. And now it's music by Hubert Parry, Jerusalem, and Did Those Feet. The performers, the choir of Winchester Cathedral and the Wainfleet Singers with the Bournemouth Symphony Orchestra, conducted by David Hill.

0: the Bournemouth Symphony Orchestra, along with the Choir of Winchester Cathedral and the Wainfleet Singers, conducted by David Hill, and Hubert Parry's Jerusalem. We now turn to music from Wilfred Sanderson with words by Fred E. Weatherly, Up from Somerset. Gregor Juricic, bass baritone, is with the Tasmanian Symphony Orchestra, conducted by David Lloyd Jones.
1: We came up from Somerset to see the great review.

Gregory Jurisic with the Tasmanian Symphony Orchestra, conducted by David Lloyd-Jones, and Up from Somerset. The time now is 9 minutes to 11. We haven't had any Verdi tonight, so let's correct that. From Nabucco, this is Va Pensiero, the chorus of the Hebrew Slaves, the Opera Australia Chorus and Orchestra, conducted by Carlo Felice Cilario.

from Giuseppe Verdi's opera Nabucco. That was the chorus of the Hebrew Slaves. The Opera Australia Chorus and Orchestra were conducted by Carlo Felice Cilario. Well, the time's ticking away. It's soon going to be 3 minutes to 11. Remember, at 11, Conrad comes in and takes you through the wee small hours. Until 6, when Ian Hazelby presents his morning special, Capital Breakfast. And then Tess comes along at 9 a.m. until midday with her Capital Mornings. Len Wheeler is on Capital Afternoons from 12 until 3. And Noel Bonney is Capital Cruising from 3 until 6 when Keith Boland takes over with his Capital Requests. And then James Ray will finish off with Capital 8 till late. Well, it's been a great pleasure being with you tonight. Thank you all for staying with me. Thank you for those that made a special point of giving us a call. We appreciate the calls from our listeners. Thank you to Jeff for being here with me tonight, looking after the telephone. And I look forward to doing it all again next Thursday when we present another Capital Classics. Don't forget, Lachlan McKinnon presents his program on Tuesday, so make sure you stay tuned to Capital throughout the week. So we'll have a little bit of Offenbach to finish off this evening. This is from the Gaieté Parisienne, music by Jacques Offenbach. So from us here, it's good night.

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I'm inclined to be a little on the sentimental side. I suppose I should forget you.

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1: Good morning, I'm Lee Harrison. 11 Australians detained by Israeli forces are on their way home via Turkey after being released and deported from Israel. They were part of a flotilla intercepted while trying to deliver aid to Gaza. Israel's far-right national security minister has faced global condemnation for taunting some of the activists while they were detained. Global flotilla spokesperson Ronya Patrice says they'll keep up their campaign.
2: I frankly think strongly worded letters are not what we need right now. We need more action. But we are seeing some response from governments. But as far as the advocacy goes for the Palestinian people, we will not be deterred.
1: Iran says it's significantly expanding the area around the Strait of Hormuz over which it claims military control. Tehran insists recognition of its control over the key trade route is a non-negotiable part of any settlement linking it to wider regional ceasefire demands. But US President Donald Trump says the US will not give up until the straits open.
3: We want it open. We want it free. We don't want tolls.
4: Can they keep their highly enriched uranium?
3: No. We get the highly enriched. We will get it. We don't need it. We don't want it. We'll probably destroy it after we get it, but we're not going to let them have it.
1: Another group of Australians with links to ISIS are believed to be on their way back to Australia from Syria. It's understood the women and children have left a camp in the country's northeast to travel to Damascus before flying to Australia. The exact timing of the group's journey is not currently clear. Four students and a driver remain in hospital after a bus hit a power pole and then a tree in Sydney's west. About 40 teenagers were on board the vehicle at Erskine Park when the driver is understood to have had a medical episode. Police Superintendent Trent King says one student grabbed the wheel and tried to bring the bus under control.
5: This is a relatively busy road, an arterial road in that suburb, and it could have been far worse if it wasn't for the interjection of that student.
1: Australia's new ambassador to the United States has travelled to the White House to present his credentials to Donald Trump. Former Defence Department Secretary Greg Moriarty replaces Kevin Rudd, who announced his resignation from the post in January. One in four Australian families say they're cutting back on children's sport due to the growing cost of living. A nationwide survey by Compare Club also shows many parents are spending less on tutoring, music and dance classes. And the British government has published documents relating to the appointment of Andrew Mountbatten Windsor as a trade representative. They show Queen Elizabeth had a wish for her son to take on a more prominent role in the promotion of national interests. This is Air News. Tennis, and the good news continues for Australia's highest-ranked player. Esports Paul Walsh reports.
6: Australia's Alex de Minaur has continued his strong preparation for next week's French Open by defeating Italy's Luciano Dodiri in straight sets to advance to the semi-finals of the Hamburg Open. The Demon came out aggressively against the clay court specialist, taking the first set 6-love, then holding a 4-1 advantage in the second before closing off the match 6-3. The 27-year-old Aussie is the highest-ranked player left in the tournament and will now face American Tommy Paul for a place in Saturday's final. In other tennis news, both Alexei Poprin and Daria Kezakina were defeated in their quarterfinals matches. Paul Walsh for Air Sport.
1: Adelaide's Isaac Rankin suffered a suspected calf strain in last night's loss to Hawthorn in Launceston. The club says the injury will require further medical assessment upon return to Adelaide. It was a seesawing game, but Hawthorn held on to record a 9-point win despite Adelaide producing a late surge. And in rugby league, Canberra Raiders coach Ricky Stewart has taken aim at the state of rugby league following his side's 30-22 loss to the Dolphins. Stewart says he's never been so confused about the rules and interpretations of the game. Australian Independent Radio News.
7: Capital Breakfast at 6:05. Good morning. Welcome to the show. The 22nd of May, as the month rolls on, as we get closer to winter officially on the first day of June. Let's check the weather information for today and right through the weekend. Very similar each day except for the minimum and maximum temperature. Today, sunny with light winds, 19. Mostly sunny tomorrow with light winds. A temperature range of 5 through to 19. Sunday, mostly sunny with light winds. A temperature range of 5 through to 21. On Monday, mostly sunny with light winds and a temperature range of 7 through to 23. And that rain will be back on Wednesday. Presently, the winds are calm and the temperature, you would have guessed, a very nippy at 7 degrees. Capital Breakfast with Ian Hazelby. Less talk, more music.

Joey D with the Starlighters, the Starlighters Band, and Peppermint Twist. The 61 success for that particular group, of which the actor Joe Pesci, remember him? Yeah, he's still around. And guitarist Jimi Hendrix, who's not. They played for that group back in the 1960s. And opening up the program this morning, Johnny Duncan with the song written by Neil Diamond some 50 years ago. It was also a success for UB40. Johnny Duncan performed on my program this morning of Red, Red Wine. 11 minutes past six. Good morning. Another day. Another sunrise this morning just after 7 o'clock. 2 minutes past seven initially, or officially. And we'll be setting this evening at 5:23. So make the most of it. There'll be plenty of sunshine out there and light winds, so it's going to be a wonderful day. And it's particularly wonderful at this time if you can rug up against the nippiness that we've got. You can take a walk, or you can take a jog, or you can take a dog for a walk, and all those sorts of things. But it is beautiful. I notice a few people around the Wireless Hill Park perambulating and doing the right thing, getting their 30 minutes worth of exercise, which is pretty standard these days, each day, to keep yourself in top form. The local news bulletin at 6:30.

She can do it both ways. Barbara Streisand, a wonderful ballad, or she can swing it and give it a bit of a jazz as well. There she did it, and Lover, Come Back to Me. The moon is a waxing crescent presently. Get out and have a look at it. It's like a big slice of lemon that you might put in a big G and T, but not at this hour of the day. 19 minutes past six. A vehicle crash on Tonkin Highway at Bayswater. For those travelling south at Collier Link, the left emergency lane is blocked. Exercise extreme caution on the approach. And please always be a courteous driver. Just repeating that notice from Main Roads, thank you indeed. A vehicle crash on Tonkin Highway at Bayswater. If you're motoring south, you'll see it at Collier Link. The left emergency lane is blocked. Exercise caution on the approach in the vicinity and always be a courteous driver. We've got local news at 6:30.

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That'll get you marching on Friday morning. Joe Reisman and the orchestra, the Guns of Navarone, and smooth as champagne, soft as velvet, Paul Shannon on the piano with the Blue Jays, and Tony Worsley singing Velvet Waters, and Yummy, Yummy, Yummy, the Ohio Express. Every time my wife burns my toasts, I get a tummy ache. I must be black toast intolerant.

That's Cliff Richard. Good song. And don't you dare talk to him. The time is 6:30. Ian Hazelby and the Western Australian News Bulletin. The City of Perth has contracted a national law firm to investigate allegations about suspended Chief Executive Michelle Reynolds. It comes after the problem-plagued council was put on notice by local government inspector Tony Brown over its dysfunction. Shortly after, the inspector advised the council to improve by the 19th of June or face a possible inquiry and dismissal. The council held a confidential meeting where it voted to suspend Ms. Reynolds and appoint the law firm. Local Government Minister Hannah Beasley called the council's conduct unbelievable and unacceptable and said a motion to expand councillors' travel, accommodation and hospitality entitlements against the administration's recommendation was the latest example. The Premier, Roger Cook, has warned the Northern Territory to keep their hands off the giant Browse gas field off the Kimberley coast as a source for Darwin's LNG industry. The high-stakes clash was triggered by an unexpected decision by Japanese energy company INPEX, which operates one of the Northern Territory plants, to take a stake in Browse. Browse is 425 kilometres offshore and a short distance from the INPEX Ichthys field, which feeds the company's LNG plant in Darwin through a subsea pipeline. The WA government is watching as Browse other joint venture partners, Shell, BP, Japan Australia LNG, digest the implications of giving INPEX a seat at the table. Some analysts believe the company should scrap the plan to send Browse gas to the Northwest Shelf via a new 1,000-kilometre pipeline system in favour of connecting the field to Ichthys' existing nearby infrastructure. The federal government has allocated $7.2 million to cover the cost of extra vaccines and a surge workforce who'll help health officials give booster diphtheria vaccinations to people in vulnerable areas. 230 cases of diphtheria have been reported this year, the biggest outbreak since national record-keeping began. Diphtheria is a highly contagious bacterial infection that transfers through liquid when an infected person sneezes or coughs. People travelling through high-risk regional and remote areas of the Kimberley, Goldfields and Pilbara have been urged to look at their diphtheria vaccination status. Australian Medical Association President Danielle McMullen said it's a timely reminder for everyone to check that they're up to date. A mouse plague in Morawa has left residents and business owners fighting a daily battle to clear away carcasses and clean up after the rodents invaded homes, shops and streets. Morawa Shire President Karen Chappell says it's a daily task to go around and collect mice carcasses in homes or businesses and discard them and get ready for the next day and go through the same process. The WA Health Department has issued an alert urging people in Morawa and surrounding areas to stay safe handling dead mice and to protect their homes and families. Mice were running through cropping areas in the Mid-West, Wheatbelt and Goldfields Esperance, and scientists have warned a plague could threaten $1 billion worth of grain if urgent action were not taken. The Australian Pesticides and Veterinary Medicines Authority has approved an application from Grain Producers Australia to use a stronger bait to kill the mice. Seven main numbers in Powerball in last night's lotto for $40 million were not chosen, and next week's draw is another jackpot. Powerball on Thursday is worth $60 million. There were two tickets in Division 2 that collected $369,858 each, not in Western Australia, while Division 3 of $15,507 apiece will be going to eight WA players. The numbers 1, 13, 15, 16, 29, 32, 34 and Powerball 6.
Oz Lotto on Tuesday is also a jackpot game, $20 million. Sunny with light winds today and 19 degrees. Mostly sunny with light winds tomorrow, 19. Similar on Sunday and Monday. Sunday, 21 degrees. Monday, 23. And presently, the winds are calm. The temperature is 7 degrees. We give you the music in your life with the life in your music. Capital 101.7 FM and digital, it's 26 minutes to 7. She comes on.

You'll recall Maureen McGovern for the song There's Got to Be a Morning After. There she was with Anyone Who Had a Heart, and our own Billy Thorpe and the Aztecs with Poison Ivy. She comes on like a rose, and everybody knows. 18 minutes away from 7. If you thought it's a little chilly this morning, well, you got that right. It's going to check in at about 7 degrees, the minimum temperature in Perth overnight, which is similar to Cunderdin, 7 degrees in the central wheat belt, but not the lowest in the state. Wandering, 4 degrees, they're usually top of the pops, aren't they? Also Gingin, 4 degrees overnight. The lowest minimum overnight was in the southwest, at Collie, as a matter of fact, 3 degrees worth. And we're really just starting to look at winter now, aren't we? So we can expect much more of that, and even less as the weeks go on. Subiaco Probus Club meets at 10 a.m. on the second Monday of every month at St Edmund's Anglican Church, Pangbourne Street in Wembley. The club has interesting guest speakers, a delicious morning tea, plus regular coffee mornings, bus outings, movies, book club and more. It's an opportunity to join a social club in your community for fun and friendship in retirement. If you'd like further information, give Ian a call. No, not me. This is another Ian on 0419 882453. Having said that, my producer, Peter, will take your call as well. 9364 9888 is our number here. Peter's here all rugged up and ready to go. Sunny with light winds is the forecast today. 19 degrees. Hope you make the most of it. Sunrise this morning just after 7 o'clock. 2 minutes past, as a matter of fact.

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That's the girly harmony group, the 3 Degrees, and Take Care of Yourself. It was 3 degrees, as a matter of fact, in Collie overnight. That was the minimum temperature in Western Australia today. Partly cloudy in Collie, as a matter of fact, today, and 17 degrees. Elsewhere in this wonderful state, Esperance expecting showers and 18 degrees. Showers in Albany, 16. Partly cloudy in Bunbury, 19. A possible morning shower in Geraldton, 23 degrees. Showers in Kalgoorlie, 18. Carnarvon, sunny, 26 degrees. Sunny also in Exmouth, 29. Continuing the sunshine in Karratha and 29 degrees. Mostly sunny in Port Hedland, 28. Uh-oh, Broome, a shower or two, 29 degrees. And, oh, brightness once again. Kununurra, a sunny day and 31. It's going to be sunny with light winds in Perth today. 19, our forecast maximum. Presently in the city, it's 7 degrees. Rather nippy IA.

0: One of those ballads that really make you think, by the Hollies and Too Young to Be Married. It's right on 7 o'clock, Capital Breakfast.
1: Good morning, I'm Lee Harrison. 11 Australians detained by Israeli forces are now in Istanbul after being released and deported. The group was part of a flotilla which was intercepted breaching Israel's blockade of Gaza. The Australians are being checked over in a Turkish hospital before returning home. Zach Schofield was among the Australian cohort and claims he's been subjected to physical and psychological abuse.
2: We were taken to prison and treated really poorly. Many of us haven't eaten for days. We're denied water for 2 days.
1: Another group of ISIS-linked Australian women and children are believed to be on their way back to Australia. It's understood they've left a camp in northeast Syria on a bus and will travel to Damascus before flying home. 3 people have been charged with murder after a man died in a fall in Sydney's northwest. Jamel Wells reports.
3: Police were called to Castle Hill on Sunday following reports a man was shouting from the balcony of a unit block. They found a seriously injured man in a garden outside the building. The 44-year-old could not be revived. Following inquiries, a 30-year-old man, 38-year-old man and a 34-year-old woman have been arrested and charged. They've been refused bail and are due to face court today. Jamel Wells reporting.
1: Melbourne Airport is scrapping its curbside drop-off and pick-up. With more on that story, Alex Riddell.
4: As part of a rebuild, a new pick-up and drop-off zone is being built in the car park, linking to the terminals via a new pedestrian bridge. The airport says it's had to make the change so it can expand the international terminal. Passengers will have to walk up to 350 metres from the new T123 transport hub to the terminal drop-off and 380 metres to the pick-up zone. It comes amid growing passenger numbers predicted to double by 2038 to 68 million. The change comes into effect later this year, and a number of travellers have told The Age they suspect it's just a matter of time before the airport starts charging users of the new hub. Alex Riddell, Melbourne.
1: A quarter of surveyed families say they're cutting back on children's sport due to rising cost of living pressures. A new Compare Club survey shows parents are ditching everything from swimming lessons to birthday parties and other extracurricular activities such as music lessons. Head of Research and Insights, Kate Brown, says it's causing tensions since people don't want their children to be missing out.
5: Activities where kids are getting the opportunity that, you know, to socialise, it's really good for their physical health, mental health and their development. And we're really looking beyond cutting back those sort of luxury extras and really getting into the nitty-gritty now.
1: And China and Russia have condemned a US decision to charge Cuba's former president, Raul Castro. The 94-year-old is facing an indictment from the US over the 1996 downing of 2 planes, which killed 4 people. This is Air News. In the AFL, the Hawks have prevailed in yet another Tassie thriller, this time against the Adelaide Crows. Terry Daniel reports.
6: Hawthorn had a 9-point win over the Adelaide Crows, 10-15-75 to 9-12-66 in Launceston. Hawk star Jarman Impey had 21 disposals and a crucial late mark in the clash. And he told Fox Footy, the Sir Doug Nicholls round matches and playing in Tassie always provides extra motivation.
7: It's always a good game against the Adelaide Football Club and their quality side. And we love playing here in Tassie, and especially Sir Doug Nicholls round. The boys put on good performance.
6: Terry Daniel, Air Sport.
1: The undermanned Dolphins have secured a gritty NRL victory over the Canberra Raiders to claim a 4th win in a row for the first time in the Queensland club's history, 30-22. Isaiah Katoa says the Dolphins adapted well.
8: I think back to last year, and obviously through the injuries that we had last year, a lot of those guys that played tonight had to step up last year, and the cliche of that next man up, just really proud of the boys.
1: Aussie Bernard Tomic says he has no motivation, bowing out of qualifying at Roland Garros. The 33-year-old had broken back into the top 200 and had got through the first round of qualifying before succumbing to Italian Federico Cina 6-2, 6-4. Australian Independent Radio News.
0: Capital Breakfast, Friday morning. It's the 22nd of May. Good morning. Welcome to the show. Good to have you on board. Hope things are going well for you. Looking forward to a lovely weekend. Well, the weather says so. Sunny today with light winds, a maximum 19. Mostly sunny with light winds tomorrow, 19. And on Sunday, another one, a mostly sunny day with light winds and 21 degrees. The rain returns on Wednesday. Presently, the winds are calm. It's right on sunrise throughout the metropolitan area. There's a lovely pink sky. Have a look out there. It's just absolutely gorgeous, or maybe you'd like to get out there and join it. Be a perambulator, stroll, pace, or pooch walk. Do something. Get out there and enjoy it. You might need a woolly or even a puffer jacket, but get amongst it. The present temperature is 7 degrees. Capital Breakfast with Ian Hazelby. Less talk, more music.

Hans Bowens leading out the George Baker selection from the Netherlands, and Una Paloma Blanca, I'm Just a Bird in the Sky. It's 12 minutes past 7. No, you're not. There's a vehicle crash on Tonkin Highway. If you're motoring south, it's just before Morley Drive at Morley. As you'd expect at this time, 12 minutes past 7, congestion is heavy, exercise caution, and keep an eye out for it on the approach. That's Tonkin Highway. For those motoring south, just before Morley Drive at Morley, the right emergency lane is blocked, there's heavy congestion, exercise extreme caution, always be a courteous driver. For those who have friends and family interstate, you'll be interested to know the weather today. The capital city's forecasts: Brisbane mostly sunny, 23, Sydney showers, 21 degrees, Canberra partly cloudy, 17 in Melbourne, fog but a mostly sunny afternoon. Fog is heavy in Melbourne today, could affect some of the flights coming and going. Hobart, partly cloudy, 17. Adelaide, becoming cloudy, 20 degrees. In Darwin, a mostly sunny day and 32 degrees. Once I had a secret, love. A wife says husbands are like a fine wine. They get better.

0: better with age. So the next day she locked him in the cellar. The secret is Freddie Fender.
1: Once I had a secret love that lived

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The scores are in. You win again for hot chocolate. Why is it that you're provided with a marshmallow when you have a hot chocolate at a cafe, but not when you take a coffee? What is it about a marshmallow with a hot chocolate? I ask everywhere I go, and they just look at me in puzzlement. I know it's some sort of a tradition, but why not have marshmallows all round? I sometimes souvenir one and say, oh yeah, they taste lovely. For those heading for the briny today, well, I suspect it might be similar to yesterday. Those waves building far out, big run-up, and then they break really close to the shore, so you do need to be careful if you're taking off into it. If you swim way out, well, you won't have to worry about it, but getting in and getting out is often a problem. It can get swamped. The water temperature is holding up between 17 and 18 degrees. Southeasterlies today, and the seas, or they're the winds, the seas will be 1 to 1.5 metres on a southwesterly swell, and coming right back tomorrow to variable winds below 10 knots and seas about 1 metre and everything hunky-dory. So building up from yesterday to today to tomorrow, things are looking rather a lot better. A dog limps into a country pub. The owner asks if he can help him. The dog says, maybe. I'm looking for the lowdown who shot my paw. The boys are back.

That's Lee Kernaghan, good Australian talent, the boys from the bush, back in town at 28 minutes past 7. We've got local news coming up in 2 minutes.

0: That's Dee Clark predicting rain, none in Perth for, a long while, not until next Wednesday. Sunny is going to be the forecast for the next few days at least, so let's get out there and enjoy it. The time is 7:30, Capital Breakfast.
1: This is Air News West in Australia, I'm Lee Harrison. A WA man has been charged with planning the sexual abuse of a child overseas. Federal police arrested the 49-year-old as he was about to board an international flight. He's been charged with grooming a child outside Australia for sexual activity. The charge, which arose from a separate investigation, relates to alleged communication several years ago in which the man is accused of grooming a young girl in the Philippines. The contract for the next round of upgrades to the Tonkin Highway has been awarded to Perth-based company NRW. The project will widen the critical transport link to 6 lanes between Roe Highway and Welshpool Road, with new interchanges to be built at Welshpool Road East and Hale Road. A former foster child says a budget boost of nearly $30 million to a WA government support program will give more young adults like him security and opportunities after they age out of the system. The state government has allocated the funds in addition to more than $46 million already allocated to the Home Stretch Initiative over the next 4 years. Program participant Bailey is one of more than 700 young West Australians currently accessing support and housing assistance for people up to the age of 21 who've left foster care.
2: When I turned 18, I wasn't really in a stable environment, wasn't really successful in life, reaching up to leaving care, didn't have anything. And when I came to this program, got more options in life, and I'm grateful for that.
1: To sport now, Hawthorn have had a 9-point win over Adelaide in Launceston. Blake Hardwick with 4 goals for the Hawks. Adelaide's Isaac Rankin pulled up sore at a contest, came off the ground and was unable to return. While Adelaide coach Matthew Nix has confirmed that Calamar Chee suffered a thumb injury that will require further assessment. Fremantle are looking to continue their winning ways when they face St Kilda at Perth Stadium tonight. Dane Meffam reports.
3: The Dockers will have to get past former coach Ross Lyon's Saints if they're to achieve a club record 10th straight win. Lyon himself equaling the record 9 when he led the team back in 2015. One change for Wally Lutt with star midfielder Caleb Sarong set to miss. He suffered a calf injury during the week. Corey Wagner will return to replace him. The Saints will be hoping for a repeat of round 8 last year where they were the victors by 61 points. Mason Wood is in to replace the injured forward Jack Higgins. First ball up at 6:30. Dame Meffam, Perth.
1: Force utility back Curtly Beale says he's still passionate about playing Super Rugby. He'll play his 186th game in tomorrow's clash with Fiji and Drua. Beale says he hasn't thought about his next moves beyond the finals.
4: The passion and the love of it is still there. The fire is still in the belly. But I haven't really thought about where I'm at in terms of next year or whatnot. But some great challenges ahead. As a rugby player, these are the matches you want to be a part of. You know, we've got a great opportunity as a club to push for some finals berth.
1: This is Air News Western Australia.
0: 26 minutes to 8, it's Capital Breakfast. The weather information from Friday right through to Monday, as a matter of fact, right through to Tuesday. As sunny in a word, a maximum today of 19 degrees. Tomorrow, a spread of 5 through to 19. Sunday, minimum 5, maximum 21. And Monday, a 23 degree maximum. So sunny or mostly sunny all the way through. I repeat that, the rain returns on Wednesday. Presently, the winds are calm and the temperature is a steady 7 degrees. We give you the music in your life with the life in your music. 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

A little reverb there with the Electric Light Orchestra. Don't bring me down. It's 21 minutes away from 8. I was looking to what might be a nice day out over this wonderful sunny weekend, and I spotted the Swan Valley Show on tomorrow, and that takes place at the WA Equestrian Centre on Cathedral Avenue at Brigadoon. Now, I notice there are sideshow rides, there's games, there's show bag. I love a show bag. I love the little chalky ones that keep you entertained for a little while with a cup of tea or coffee. There are also food trucks, market stalls, there's an animal farm and show jumping and also live entertainment, but entry's free to the WA Equestrian Centre. If you're looking for a day out, that could be it tomorrow between 11 and 6, 11 a.m. and 6 p.m. at the Swan Valley Show at Brigadoon. What else? Oh yes, flu jabs, they're free. If you go into the Hoofer tonight, to the footy at Perth Stadium, well, you can get a free flu inoculation. The game between Frio and St Kilda, go the Dockers. Let's string those games together for another record. And if you're not an adult or you're taking the kids along, those aged between 2 and 11 can have a needle-free nasal spray vaccine for influenza, for the flu. So it doesn't hurt to be inoculated against what is going to be, they tell us, a nasty strain this winter season. So you can take advantage of that at the Perth Stadium tonight. The game between Frio and St Kilda gets a free flu jab. Or if you're taking the kids along and they're aged between 2 and 11, there's a needle-free nasal spray and all are welcome to take part. Hey, look at the time. Doesn't it move along? Well, it should. It's 19 to 8. News on the hour.

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0: A doo-wop group called the Jarmels, and those teardrops will, all the soap won't wash away the teardrops. No. It's right on 7:45. Time now for our producer's pick for Friday morning, and welcome once again, Peter, to the microphone, my producer on Friday mornings. How are you today?
1: Going very well, Ian. How are you this fine morning?
0: It's fine morning, fine, but nippy, isn't it? As a pom, do you mind me calling you a pom?
1: No, not at all. I've been called a lot worse, Ian, so happy to accept pom these days.
0: Yeah, but how do you find the overnight temperatures here? 7 degrees the minimum overnight. Can you put up with a lot of that?
1: Oh, I love it. I just love these days. That the nights are cool nights, and these days where it gets to about 20 degrees. I mean, this morning, I'll probably go for a ride to the coast once I've finished here, have a coffee, and it's just a perfect day for that sort of activity.
0: Yes, it's worth it, isn't it? Okay, what have we got today?
1: Well, this week I've picked a song with a classic soul feel to it, and it's It Ain't Over Till It's Over by Lenny Kravitz. He almost never recorded this, and he wanted to give it to Smokey Robinson. However, his label talked him out of it, and it became his first big hit. It reached number 2 in the US, Canada and the UK. It did well in Australia too, and when you hear it, you can imagine Smokey Robinson singing this, but I guess his manager earned his money that day.

That's what it's all about. We live for the sun, but it's not going to be sunny everywhere in Western Australia today. In fact, showers are persisting in many areas. Around the state, in Esperance, showers at 18, showers in Albany, 16 degrees, that's the maximum temperature. Partly cloudy in Bunbury, 19. In Geraldton, a possible morning shower, 23 degrees. Kalgoorlie expecting showers and 18 degrees, but a sunny one in Carnarvon, 26. Exmouth sunny and 29 degrees, 29 also in Karratha and sunny. Port Hedland, mostly sunny, 28. Oh, Broome, a shower or two, 29 degrees. You had to spoil it, didn't you, up there? Kununurra, a sunny day and 31 degrees. 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And please note, it's a cash-only transaction. If you'd like more information, visit the Naranda Uniting Church Monster Raffle website or call 9275 8730. Get your tickets to the Monster Raffle. You could walk home with a monster. No, it's a monster raffle, Ian. Oh, I understand. If you missed any of the information and you'd like to hear more, what more would you like? Give my producer Peter a call, 9364 9888. We have the news coming up in just 5 minutes. It was about a week ago I visited the Taronga Zoo in Sydney and saw an interesting attraction, a lion and a sheep living together peacefully in the same cage. I asked one of the volunteer keepers whether they ever fight. She said, rarely. I said, what happens when they do? She said, we get another sheep.

0: Blue Spanish Eyes, the prettiest eyes in all of Mexico, from the National Pops Orchestra. If you've ever owned a Holden, you'll know what this is all about.
1: Here's a song about football, meat pies, kangaroos and Holden.

0: I get it. The news is coming up. If you're in the vehicle right now, just remember it's 40 kilometres an hour through all school zones. 40 kilometres an hour until 9 o'clock this morning. It's right on 8.
1: Hello there, I'm Sean Bindley. Donald Trump says the US wants to access Iran's stockpiles of enriched uranium and is ruling out Tehran imposing tolls on the Strait of Hormuz. He's been speaking about what a peace deal might look like after he told reporters on Wednesday that discussions were in their final stages. He made his latest comments in the Oval Office.
2: Well, we want it open. We want it free. We don't want tolls. It's international. It's an international waterway. They're not charging tolls because this is the nuclearization of a country that some people would say is somewhat crazy, and we cannot let Iran have a nuclear weapon. That's all it is. We can't let it.
1: 11 Australians detained by Israeli forces are on their way home via Turkey after being released and deported from Israel. They were part of a flotilla intercepted while trying to deliver aid to Gaza. Israel's far-right National Security Minister has faced global condemnation for taunting some of the activists while they were detained. Global flotilla spokesman Ronya Batrice says they will keep up their campaign.
3: I frankly think strongly worded letters are not what we need right now. We need more action, but we are seeing some response from governments. But as far as the advocacy goes for the Palestinian people, we will not be deterred.
1: Closer to home, and the opposition is urging the government to listen to the pushback from businesses who are opposing changes to the capital gains tax. Government sources have said while Labor is open to modifying the plan to tax discretionary trusts, they're holding firm on the proposed capital gains tax overhaul. Nationals leader Matt Canavan says the government can't ignore the concerns of business owners.
4: Anthony Albanese and his government just totally ignoring them. They're saying they're not going to make any changes to the capital gains tax. That's what small businesses want, and the government should give them a voice, should have a proper parliamentary inquiry, so all those small businesses posting memes can actually also talk directly to their representatives.
1: Hundreds of kilograms of illicit drugs have been found hidden in a diesel generator imported into Sydney. Dusty Fitzpatrick takes a look.
5: The generator is understood to have arrived at Port Botany in Sydney from Mexico via Malaysia. Authorities allege more than 100 kilograms of cocaine and 250 kilos of methamphetamine was stashed inside. The AFP has seized the drugs and is working to identify the criminal syndicate responsible for the importation. Officers are seeking assistance from people who may have been asked to help store the generator. Dusty Fitzpatrick, Sydney.
1: One in four Aussie families are cutting back on children's sport as they battle the cost of living pressures. NU's Lee Harrison has more.
6: A national Compare Club survey of 1,000 parents has found many riddled by guilt, with one in four